me. All a nigga wanna do is wild in the streets, but a warm, warm breeze like Tom Vecetti. Enjoy a big steak like Tom and Jerry. Last year I was chasing my tail, rumors falling out the sky like a chemtrail. My eyes welled up when my best friend died, got locked in a pen and I couldn't make bail. Never saw a sign like a nigga breathe braille. I adopted the dark, I got so numb.

As I was saying before, it's 5:02 p.m. now. If you're still at the office, it's time to leave. It's time to walk out that door. You got plans, honey. Get into it. And you're listening to Wenchpilled Radio. I'm your host, DJ Kelly Jane. The station is BFF.fm, best frequencies forever. And that track was just called Forever by John FM. Off of his American Spirit EP, go check it out. Before that, we had Marathon by Jesse Lanza. Before that, Move Like Me by Khadija Al-Hanafi. Before that, we had a track from Miss Twigs off of Capri Songs. It was Darjeeling featuring Georgia Smith and Unknown T. Prior to that, Bury Me by Pink Panthers and Kalayla. And we opened up the set with that new Kalayla track, Out of Time. And even before that, we had a track called Bluebeard by Cocteau Twins. Then Crushing by Earth Eater, one of my absolute favorites. And we opened up with Door by Caroline Polachek off of Pang. And that brings us up to speed on all the tracks you just heard. So I hope you're settling in for the second half, whatever you've got going on at the office or outside. Hope you're on your little public transit moment back home, whatever you're doing. And yeah, I just wanted to kind of follow up on what I was saying earlier about boundaries and about protecting your energy. Because once again, that gets thrown around a lot. And I feel like, you know, that's the type of language that can very easily, you know, get used to, you know, for any type of reason. But I want to just talk about some practical ways to protect your energy when you're out in the world. And just some ways that, you know, you can keep yourself going. And this kind of applies for anyone who would maybe identify as neurodivergent as well. And not just in social interactions, but also in just the world is so stimulating, you know? And there's a lot of noises, there's a lot of lights, there's a lot of, you know, constant action. And I think in social situations too, like if you learned how to mask from a young age, then you're probably constantly analyzing people's, you know, actions and their body language and their words and their tone. And you're probably constantly, you know, taking it all in. So, I mean, probably social interaction feels extra draining, even if it's not personal. I think I want to say also, it's never personal. It's never really about, you know, somebody being malicious. I think if someone's being malicious, that's kind of a different situation, of course. But I just mean in day-to-day interactions, you're constantly taking everything in, you're analyzing and pattern matching and piecing together information. So I think protecting your energy is kind of about choosing what to filter out and intentionally filtering out data so it doesn't overwhelm your system, and having kind of a layer of discernment of what data even gets picked up on, and cultivating a practice of paying attention to what stands out and figuring out what's not important to take in. And that's both a practice and something that, you know, depends on your resources, like how much sleep have you had, how much food did you eat today. It gets a lot harder to maintain those boundaries out in the world when you're not, you know, you don't have your basic needs met in that way. But assuming, you know, the basics are done, you have drank some water, eat some food. That's why I say this on the show every week. You've drank your water, you've eaten your food, you're not like extremely fucked up. I want to be really quickly an advocate for sunglasses in the club. I know everybody's, you know, sunglasses in the club. If you know, I feel like when I first started wearing sunglasses in the club, I was self-conscious because I was like, oh my gosh, I probably, you know, look like I really aloof or nonchalant or something like that. And, you know, if you know me, then, you know, of course I can act very nonchalant, but I'm not really. But don't worry about what other people think of you, because to be honest, it's overwhelming to worry about like making eye contact with someone on the dance floor when you're trying to dance. Like if you're trying to listen to the music and listen to the mix and, you know, you make eye contact with some fucking man across the dance floor and all of a sudden he takes that as an invitation to come over and talk to you, like, fuck that, dude. Fuck that. Put on the sunglasses, act as aloof as you want to act, and give off don't talk to me, because if you're trying to dance and you're trying to enjoy yourself, like,
You don't want to be inviting people over energetically. And if you grew up being a people pleaser or trying to accommodate for other people, then, you know, it's harder. It's easier to like nip it in the bud by just not making eye contact in the first place. So that's why I wear sunglasses in the club. And, you know, even if I'm like going out for a smoke break and I like really just need some alone time, sunglasses, just wear them. Don't apologize for them. They're like a great way to, you know, just filter out the stimulus of eye contact, because it's really intense, especially for neurodivergent people. So another one is just obviously earplugs. I feel like we should all be protecting our ears anyway when we're out. But I think that there can just be so much like noise. It's just a lot of noise, a lot of like audio stimulus when you're out. So protect those ears and protect your energy by not, you know, audio processing a bunch of things that you don't really need to be hearing. And again, when you're on the dance floor and you just want to be dancing and focusing on the music in the mix, it really helps you stay present with just that. And if there's people having conversations, which if you do that, then please don't do that this weekend. If you do anything, don't talk on the dance floor. Tunes out all the conversations and lets you just listen to the music. I just talked over Claws by Charlie XCX, which is such a beautiful song. So those are two tangible ways. You can also protect yourself against the surveillance state with wearing a hat or some sort of, you know, thing that covers your face. It doesn't hurt to not have your eyes and your full face exposed. There's constantly cameras on us. We're constantly being watched by this state. And, you know, as 2 Chainz says, you gotta be fresh as hell if the feds are watching. But, you know, also it doesn't hurt to have like a little bit of face covering when you're out. You just never know. Not to be paranoid or tinfoil hat, but, you know, we just have to name the surveillance state as a reason as well. There are always eyes on you and you didn't make it up. Like, we do low-key live in a panopticon. So, you know, if you're going to live in a panopticon, you might as well look cunty and serve a little bit and wear those sunglasses so you're at least not making eye contact and staring back into the panopticon. You know, you can just look at whatever the fuck else you want to look at. Anyway, those are just a few tangible energy maintenance tips I have. I also love meditating before going out. I think that's always really nice. Just as a little ritual for yourself, just checking in with your body and what you need, doing some stretching, doing some somatic release. All those things are great. And, you know, the best tip of them all, the best tool out of all of them is dancing, right? Like, nothing can balance your energy better than free movement. And this year especially, I've started to realize the power in all that. So don't be afraid to move your body how it wants to move. And just let go, because that's the best thing you can do for your energy, because you're pouring back into yourself and releasing these expectations and these, you know, psychic chains on you. So those are my tips for energy protection this weekend and always. If you've got any good ones, you can, you know, reach out to me and let me know. I'm on Instagram at DJ_KellyJane. You can also email if you want, kelly@dj.bff.fm. So yeah, those are all things that y'all can keep in mind. And I think at this point I'd like to turn it back to the mix, because we're playing a banger. It's Heaven on Earth by Britney Spears off of her landmark album Blackout. And I'm DJ Kelly Jane. 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

0: your bitch, don't hang your shit on me. 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
1: make. 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
0: Did I-

I don't have to justify anything. We all feel the same way. Why don't you just deal with it? Just look in the mirror. Deal with it. I'm not sorry.

Beautiful track by Mariah Carey, reimagined by David Morales. No one does a remix like Mariah Carey. No one does pop music, singing, songwriting like Mariah Carey. She is such a legend, and I feel like is one of those artists we're going to look back on, you know, 20, 30, 40 years from now and be like, damn, she was so groundbreaking, so incredible, such a legacy. She's gifted us with her work. Love her. Shout out to the Lambs. Before that, we had Human Nature Runway Club Mix by Madonna, remixed by Danny Tenaglia. Before that, we had Pony Whip by Sophie and BC Kingdom. Opening up that, we had Hey Cutie by Cutie, also a Sophie side project. And before that, we had 101 by Kim Petras off of her most recent album, Detour. And of course, we opened up with that Britney, Heaven on Earth, off of Blackout. In the background here, we have Lady Blacktronica with Club Fab, who was actually just at Underground SF last Friday. She had an amazing set. So fun, so danceable, and just in the setting of UGSF was really, really amazing night. Shout out to anyone there. And as our episode draws to a close soon, I just want to say, in lieu of the empty, you know, slogans of Happy Pride and Born This Way and things like that, is no shade, of course, to Lady Gaga, but in 2026, Pride feels heavy and different in this administration that is threatening the lives of trans people everywhere, erasing queerness, constantly pushing patriarchal violence onto people, and trying to squash the nature of queerness wherever it comes up. Yeah, I feel like there's just a lot of grief and there's a lot of mourning of all the queer lives that, you know, never got to blossom. And the ones that are being, you know, restricted right now. And it's really sad. And I just want to hold space for all of the feelings people might have. And you know, again, pointing back to what I said earlier, you might feel pressure to go dance and party and celebrate and go to the parade and do all that. But, you know, I encourage you all to just do what feels right and take care of yourself. And if you're lucky enough to have queer community to be held by other queer people, then, you know, I hope you do that. And yeah, just for everybody who, you know, didn't feel like they could be themselves, that felt exiled in some sort of way or another, I hope you never feel like you have to apologize for taking up space. And I hope you can continue to blossom into the butterfly that you are in all of your uniqueness and find yourself eye to eye with others that are doing the same and continue to do this work that you do in the world. Being yourself, being queer, being different, whatever that looks like, no matter who you decide that you want to love, how you want to express yourself, and just how you show up in the world. Don't apologize for it. Stand strong in who you are and know that there's others that are looking for you too. If you haven't found that queer community, it's okay. They're out there looking for you too. And you'll find them. But for now, you know, be who you are for your pride. No, but seriously, yeah, just I feel like every year that passes, Pride feels a little bit different. It's not 2013 anymore. There's no fucking rainbow float. There's no Target, you know, polyester cheap t-shirt to wear. There's no more LinkedIn profile pictures being changed to rainbow. And every year it feels like Pride is becoming more of a government psyop to siphon away the power of the queer community. So hold fast in who you are and what you are fighting for. And don't get distracted by temptation. And do not let compulsory heterosexuality or patriarchy get under your skin. Okay, I know we're all on our own journey with that, on our own, you know, process. And, you know, like, don't shame other people for where they're at on their process. Although, you know, I know it's hard.
just embrace who you are and don't apologize. So I'll get off my soapbox for now. Just, you know, want to give people permission to feel how they want to feel on Pride, even if that's a little bit bad. Or if you want to just party and have fun, that's fine too. All right, I'm going to bring it back to the music. We got a couple more things you can dance to close out the episode. And then we will close it out and hand it off to DJ Cosmic Amanda for some hot local tunes. But we're still here for another 15 minutes, so don't go anywhere. It's your host, DJ Kelly Jane. The show is Wenchpilled. And the station is BFF, Best Frequencies.

And that was Hard by FKA Twigs off of Eusexua Afterglow. Before that was Dreamscape by Kawaii-san. And I just want to say, if you're going out this weekend and you're planning on taking any types of alcohol or drugs, please make sure you're drinking water before doing so and you're eating adequate food so your body is nourished. You don't wake up tomorrow with a nasty hangover. And if you're planning on taking white powder substances, please test your drugs. You can find fentanyl test strips for free at a lot of local establishments right here in the Bay. 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It's not worth the risk. But most of all, I hope you all have fun. Find that dance floor of your dreams where you can be free. Leave the threads of yourself and don't let anybody erase any of the parts of you. And be be free. All right, that's all I'm going to say. 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It's Wenchpilled. I'm your host, DJ Kelly Jane, and it's best frequencies forever.

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0: 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You've tuned into
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My name is Cosmic Amanda, and I'll be hanging out with you for the next couple of hours here on Hot Local Singles, a show where I play nothing but really great local music from the Bay Area, and then also invite an artist or band into the studio to chit-chat. And tonight I'm really excited to be welcoming James Wavy along with his bandmate Jafar to do a little unplugged preview of a couple of the songs that will soon be released on James Wavy's latest EP, which will be called When Did the Lights Go Out? Is that right? That might be titled When Did the Lights Go Out? Or maybe that's a song they're going to play. Anyway, we'll figure it out. We're doing it live. All right. Anyway, thanks for hanging out. I'm really excited to be here, excited to chat with James. Also, as ever, I always ask my artist to bring in some local music that they love, and I'm really excited for the playlist that James Wavy put together. But before we get into all that, we're going to be playing some local jams. Oh, also, by the way, if you're not doing anything tomorrow night, there is a show at Neck of the Woods that might interest you. It is a joint effort between BFF.FM and KSFS Radio. That's the online station over on the San Francisco State University campus. We're calling the event Small Signals because it is a fundraiser for both of our stations, and it features bands and DJs that are primarily either current students or alumni. So we have the Hello Hellos, Josiah Flores, both past guests on the show, so I'm really excited to see them. And then we also have some amazing DJs, all either current students or alumni. Sweet Boy Starchild, DJ Madre, who of course is a BFF.FM DJ as well, and Wurz. So you can check that out tomorrow night. That's May 9th at Neck of the Woods. It's $15 if you buy the tickets right now. It's $20 if you buy them at the door. And a portion of the proceeds will go towards BFF.FM and KSFS. And also, in case you didn't hear, we are currently in the midst of BFF.FM's spring fundraiser. So if you have a few bucks to throw our way, now would be an amazing time. Just go to bff.fm/spring2026 and throw us a few bucks if you can. We would really appreciate it. This year, we're really hoping to expand the wonderful work that we're doing here, including keeping our more than 100 radio shows online, and also adding to our locals-only All Bay Area Musicians playlist, and starting to do some more events for the station right here at the Secret Alley. So if you want to throw in a few bucks to make all that good stuff happen, please do. Just go to bff.fm/spring2026. All right, we kicked off the show today with a song by a band that I just became familiar with. They submitted it to our site. So if you're in a local band, you can actually go to bff.fm/bands and submit MP3s, and maybe you'll be just like Bango Rex, because I heard this song, I thought it was great, I decided to play it, and so play it I did. That was Change Your Mind, and we're going to keep going with the latest from the She's. This is another single, this one's called The Dove. Keep it locked here on BFF.fm for Hot Local Singles.

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My name is Cosmic Amanda, and you're hanging out with me for another episode of Hot Local Singles. We just heard from Still Deer with a great song off of their latest EP, Still Here. That's called Moonburst. Before that, we heard one from Dandy Boy Records label mate to James Wavy, Joel Cusimano. That was Maybe in a Different World off of his album Wax World. We also heard Spin You Round by For Your Pleasure off of the album I Want to Call My Mom. And the She's with The Dove, a single that they put out. And of course, we started everything off with Bango Rex. We're going to continue on now with a band I finally got to see live for the first time this past weekend, because the San Francisco Public Library held a free concert at the Band Shell in Golden Gate Park, featuring some of the artists that were included in last year's Bay Beats program. So got to see Noelle and the Deserters and Maya. And this next band we're going to play, this is Naked Roommate with Broken Whisper.

about every red carpet. We just victims to this past life. Sweet dreams, nightmares on a warm night. We call it paradise, but it's a bend of hills. Getting high from the hills just to stop the flow. And you never know what'll pay for this. So your soul is a keeper with the Joneses. And I don't think that a shot ever really know this. The daughter flies, motherfuckers be the cultists. They just trying to fill the world with the latest. Spending all that money still like the greatest.

0: 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This is Hot Local Singles with me, Cosmic Amanda. We just heard from James Wavy. That was a classic track, Babe, featuring May Powell. We also heard Cardboard People with My High Right. And we kicked that little mini set off with Naked Roommate, a band I just got to see for the very first time this weekend. Loved them. Also, you know, I don't know how deep the lore on this show goes, but if you've been listening for a while, you know how much I love Forest Floor, a.k.a. Jeff Saba. They are also in Naked Roommate, and they came out on the stage on Saturday playing the saxophone on their skateboard. And I was just like, that's, you know, that's the coolest thing I've seen. I could just go home now. But right now in the studio, I'm joined by James Wavy. Are you okay? Tell me about this, because
1: it's funny that you say Jeff Saba, because he's on the newer EP that hasn't been released yet. So he played saxophone on the jam with us. So cool to throw that in the mix.
0: There's so much like just cross pollination going on.
1: Always. That's what I love about it. The Bay Area.
0: So I think my first question is just to clarify, do you yourself go by James Wavy, or do you call the project James Wavy?
1: The project is James Wavy.
0: And so I can address you as Michael?
1: Yes.
0: Okay. All right. And then we also have Jaffa here in the studio.
2: Hey, everybody. How's it going?
0: So I guess to kind of go back to how I first found out about the James Wavy project, it was actually during the pandemic. And the Secret Alley did some live streams

0: to kind of raise money and fund, you know, keep the secret alley going, because this whole building was closed down for a year during the pandemic. When all that was happening, Noel, who runs the secret alley, like at one point, like texted me and was like, "Do you know about James Wavy?" And I was like, "No, what's that?" And he was like, "You need to." He's like, "You will love this. Like, get on it now."
1: Yeah,
0: and I was
1: Noel, like, "Noel, shout out to Noel. Thank you."
0: But I was like, "Oh man, like yeah, I got to check this out." And then shortly thereafter, like I think it was like just a few months after, we started doing online shows as well. And so you recorded a set for us.
1: Yeah, we did.
0: And that was kind of the first thing we got to do together.
1: Yes, that was fun. And it allowed people from all types of like sounds to be a part of something that was live, even though we were quarantined and there wasn't much opportunity for live music. I really was honored and still like honored to be supported by BFF and like the contribution that you all have given, and like also the platform has allowed people to thrive in many ways. So yeah,
0: I appreciate that. But yeah, I felt like you know, it was such a strange time because we weren't embodied at all. We were all kind of separately doing our thing, but trying to come together online. And now, you know, here we are. It's been, you know, 5 years, 6 years, and we're kind of in this a whole new ecosystem, it feels like, here in the Bay with music. How do you feel in general, before we even get into your experience, how do you feel about the state of things here in the Bay right now?
1: There is a energy that is growing. It's been growing, but the fearlessness of artists, it's happening right as we speak. I'm so happy to see that people are speaking out on issues that have been swept under the rug, allowing all the artists to have some type of voice, whether it is on the stage or from a standpoint of journalism, in all different forms. I see it. People would post their art. I see people writing lyrics, creating content, video content. There's art shows. There's a lot of movement. There's festivals being created by people who aren't really about of the establishment, but more of the music community here in the Bay Area and in San Francisco at large. So I see a lot of growth.
0: Yeah, it feels like everyone has reached this tipping point where everyone just almost at once decided, like, it's not going to get any better unless we make it better.
1: That part.
0: And so absolutely, people are starting to come together and do these things. And I know you have a special connection to Total Accord.
1: Yes. Mm-hmm. I had the pleasure of, this is the second year of Total Accord Fest. And for the first and second year, I had the pleasure of creating and designing the poster art that you see, and some of the marketing assets that are circulating out there, with the help of, you know, Tyler Jones, which is an amazing person, and the team at Total Accord. It's been something that has activated the local artists, you know, instead of getting angry and throwing out bad energy for clickbait, actually doing the work outside and inside as well, getting to know the people at face value and hearing what people want, and also contributing in a positive way. I think that's the way we need to be. It's okay. It's good to have complaints, but when you have that complaint and it turns into anger and it turns into fear, which doesn't really create any solution, it's stifling. So I would say Total Accord is one of those collectives and agency, music agencies that are around here that, like, they're actually creating solutions.
0: Yeah. And I think the thing that struck me about Total Accord forming and then Total Accord Fest happening is just that it seemed like everyone was kind of invited to participate in it. So it wasn't like, this is something that we're doing and we have ownership of this. It was, okay, hey, we're doing this thing. Who wants to be part of it? Who wants to be with us? Like, who wants to, like, help us build this?
1: Yes.
0: And that was an energy that I personally hadn't seen. You know, BFF has been around since 2013, and it was the first time I'd seen someone kind of show up in that way in the scene since I've been here. And that would just kind of blew me away. And I think now a lot of the conversations that are being had are about, you know, when someone's doing something, saying that's amazing that you're doing that thing. And that's, it's hard work and it's special that you're doing that. And everyone's appreciating when someone new comes along to do something versus feeling threatened by something new or thinking like, oh, that person's doing something similar to what I'm doing. You know, they're the enemy or, you know, right. That sort yeah. of kind of... what do they call it? Scarcity mindset. Mm-hmm. And so I think that it's been just a very exciting time. How do you feel? I mean, actually, well, maybe we go back a little bit because yeah. I feel like we really kind of jumped right into it. Mm-hmm. Tell me a little bit about your personal trajectory as far as how you first started recording and making music and where we kind of met each other in the midst of the pandemic and, you know, what's kind of been happening since then, because there's been such a shift in your creative output and how you've been showing up.
1: So much. There's a lot of shifts. You know, like, some people can identify with having your old Radio Shack radio and, like, throwing in your karaoke microphone, plugging it in and singing that style, press play, and just like yelling to the tape recorder and listen back. Mm-hmm. That was me as a child, like dubbing over my father's tapes and then, you know, until and now we fast forward into, you know, pandemic. Before pandemic was started, James Wavy and the project in 2017, allowing myself to draw from my more like noise and hip hop influence. Things were more sample based and more poetic, and the rhythms were. They're into more jazz influence. And now, since I've like, I had this mindset of forming a band and creating music with musicians, it's now morphed into this rock and roll sounding project that I haven't really put this sound out as much. I've held, you know, held space for things that are like really dear to me, like blues and rock and roll, rockabilly, garage rock sounding music that resonates with me. And Jaffa and I and a few friends, we worked on a project in 2025, and now it's going into 2026, and now we're here in the, you know, radio station. It's just to see how, just putting myself out there, and allowing myself to not be in one specific genre and only play with one group of artists, and you know, not really look at what other people are doing as a competitive thing, more as like, wow, that's inspiring, wow, that's cool, oh wow, like this band just dropped this record. I can throw out a lot of names, but in general, like, I've been inspired by the rock and roll sound, just what California has done for the genre, what you know, great bands from the city. But there's been a lot leading up to this record, and like really transitioning from being a solo artist with the DJ playing instrumentals and rapping to now really saying, hey, like, this is a newer sound. I'm really willing to work with other artists and bands that are touching this genre as well, you know?
0: Mm.
1: And there's no never forgetting the steps that have gotten me here. So I would say for someone who's been following me, I've always loved music, and that's been shown in my music. And like, this sound is for music lovers, and what I make is for music lovers. And I'm hoping that resonates from just someone tuning in right now and learning who James Wavy is for the first time.
0: Mm.
1: Yeah.
0: It's interesting. I'm curious, you know, you mentioned, you know, being influenced by the bands around you. Is that what kind of started leading you down that rock and roll path? I guess what I'm asking is, I'm wondering if it was the sound that kind of pushed you towards people like Jaffer, or if you all met and then you kind of started working together, and if that's kind of where the sound started to evolve from.
1: It's a mixture of both.
2: Yeah. I first met Michael. I met Michael when I was working at Econo Jam Records.
0: Legendary
2: Econo Jam Records in Oakland. Big shout out. So we released the first James Wavy record on vinyl, and that's where I met Michael and, you know, got to know him. And I was really just, you know, not just impressed by, you know, his musical talent, his artistry, and then just him just as a human being and as a friend to begin with.
0: Mm-hmm.
2: So Michael was always somebody that I knew that I wanted to work with in some capacity, but I was trying to figure out like how to do it.
0: Mm-hmm.
2: I was living in the East Bay, and then, you know, I moved to the city a couple years ago, shortly after Michael moved here. And so we had been, you know, getting together and talking and stuff, and he was, you know, playing me some of his new demos, you know, some of the new material. And, you know, it's been really cool just to see the progression of where his music and his artistry has gone. I've been a fan of all of it. So I was like, man, if there's, you know, he asked me, and I was like, immediately, like, yes. if there's anything I can do to help, anything I can do to, anything that I can do to, you know, add to that, yes, please. So that's kind of what we came to that last year, and then we started, you know, rehearsing together and working on stuff, and then we recorded the EP that's about to come out last year. So yeah, it's just been really cool just to see the process. I also feel like Michael's someone that's a very positive person. The music and the messages
0: mm-hmm.
2: are very positive, and they're very motivating. And I think that's something that is absolutely necessary right now. And like I said before, it's something that I, you know, want to be a part of.
0: Yeah, it's interesting. You know, a couple things that come to mind that I, you know, just kind of wanted to comment on. One, I think one of the things that I really enjoy about you as an artist is that even though you've done all of these genre shifts, there's a you-ness to what you create, where no matter what it is you're doing, it's very you. And that constant makes it possible for you to be the fluid the way you are musically.
1: Thank you.
0: Because, you know, no matter what it is, it doesn't sound like, oh, now he's over here trying to do this, or now he's trying to be this other thing. It's you are still being yourself. You're just kind of expressing it in these different ways. And not everyone, I think, is able to kind of pull that off. You know, kind of where that's leading me, you know, just kind of something that I'm curious about is, you know, how have you cultivated that? Is it through, as you were saying earlier, through just an appreciation of different genres of music, or, you know, what is kind of the thought behind how you cultivate?
1: Yeah, it's a lot of source material developing, like for me, just producing music over time. And then also like where I'm from, I'm, you know, I was born and raised in the Midwest part of my life. So I lived in St. Louis, and a lot of the blues music and a lot of the sort of rock music, was all that stuff was around me, you know, gospel, of course, it's all around me. So just thinking about it as like an African American, where like the sound of rock, you know, we brought that sound and we made that sound accessible, you know, for music listeners. I see it as a way of just like having ownership of a legacy and like being a part of that legacy, put my stamp on it. And that's why I see with it, same thing with hip hop. It's like, all right, I love hip hop. I'm a student of it. I'm a student of music in general and life. So if I'm going to put my time into something, I want to do it authentically and like connected with Jaffa and a lot of the artists I have connected with. It's been for me to learn. It's not a thing where it's like, oh, I'm only here for this. It's like, no, we're friends. This is a brotherhood. Mm. And then on top of that, Jaffa's a badass guitarist, so
2: I do okay, you know. But yeah.
0: Yeah.
1: But I would just like, he crushes it, and he's in this band called Silent Pictures, and I've been championing him in that project before we were connecting. And you know, I think also as like an African American, and I don't like to put color into things too much, only but like what music, and I like colorful food and things like that, but I don't like to make it a division thing, but it's something to say for two people like us, because Jaffa is a very positive person. We'll know him from working at Econo Jam and like a lot of other things he's done in the with and for the music community. You know, we can name those things, but like overall, I could see he and I were similar in a lot of ways, and it made total sense for us to collaborate and start creating a sound, take the sound that I've already been kind of working on, but he knows things already about my music. So it's like, when he started working with me, it never was like, oh man, am I? Because as an artist, it's hard to give, for some people to give your baby or something that you made to someone and be like, here. But this thing is really, this project and this newer sound has really taught me how to be optimistic. Also, don't think that you can do it on your own.
0: I think a lot of times, especially when you start as a solo artist, you think, you know, that the entire creation kind of comes from within you. Mm-hmm. And that can lead you to want to kind of put that on another person. When if you just keep yourself open, which is something that takes a lot of trust and is a really vulnerable state to put yourself in, to say like, this is what I'm working on, here it is, what do you think, and how would you add yourself to it and kind of augment it and make it a little bit better? That's a really sensitive thing.
2: And it's a fine line too, because on one end, you have to set your ego down. But also, too, there is this thing of, you know, your artwork and your songs and your output, you know, they're your babies, they're your children. You don't want to give them to just anybody.
0: Right.
2: So I definitely understood that a long time ago. So whenever I would work with somebody, because, again, it's not about ego, it's about the finished product. And so I always looked at it in a way that's like, okay, how can we all work together so that the final product, the end result, is something that we all love, that we all dig. Like, we didn't, you know, compromise artistically in any way, but we're able to work together. And, you know, again, that was something that I was really excited about doing with Michael. My best friend, Gerardo, he's originally from here, but he lives in Minneapolis right now. He had been saying to me, he's like, yo, like, you and Michael should do something, like, blah, blah, blah. So, and I was like, yeah, you're right. So it's, I'm really excited about that too. Also, as someone who grew up listening to a lot of different stuff, you know, it's someone that's like, you know, yeah, I grew up listening to, you know, R&B and soul and jazz, but I always loved hip hop. I always loved rock and roll and its many different genres and subgenres. And I was always just kind of like a student of it. Mm. Always wanted to, I was one of those guys that I would sit in my room and play to the record, play to the CDs, because I had this idea that if I was at a show somewhere, you know, whoever band, and if something happened to the guitarist, if something happened, and it was like, can anybody play? I'm like, yo, like, I know your whole set. I know your whole record. Let's go. And so it was my idea that I always wanted to be ready. I always wanted to look at it as like, whatever I played, I wanted it to feel complete. I wanted it to feel like it could fit on the record. So just kind of that that level of that commitment to excellence. Mm. But also at the same time, not, you know, just not polishing it so much that you take away the charm or, you know, the bits that make it interesting. Mm. So...
0: So when I've had other bands in the studio in the past, you know, a lot of times I ask about the process and how it kind of works with them. And what I think is really interesting is everyone kind of falls on the spectrum of how much time they actually spend in the same room in order to get the result that they want. So I had a band in a couple months ago, and they were like, we're all dads, we're all busy. We get together and we just, you know, record and that's it. And they're kind of doing everything on their own, but they are all kind of at a similar place in their musicianship where they feel like they can do their parts separately and bring them together. Also, I had a band that's actually going to be playing a fundraiser for us tomorrow night called the Hello Hellos. They're from down in San Jose. They just hang out all the time. Like, mm-hmm. They're young guys. They're just like, we feel like the more we're together in the same room, the more stuff just starts flowing. Oh, yeah. And I'm curious where you all fall on that spectrum.
1: I think, Hello Hellos, they have it right. Kicking it, practicing once a week. Right now, we're demoing music. A lot of just writing newer stuff.
0: Mm.
1: And there's different ways, and but yeah, I side with the hanging out, because all that really adds to what you bring when you record. Mm-hmm. But yeah, there's sometimes we don't have enough time to kick it, like that, because we're, you know,
2: life be life,
1: and it's different out here. But life be life, and like, the thing is that we'll go out and just sometimes we'll just go out to a show and just kick it for a night.
2: Yeah.
1: I think that's the best thing too, is just to see who's out there, your peers are doing. It all is a part of the creative process. I think also we're into sharing music a lot too, or certain that's like thing. Oh man, have you heard this yet? Oh man, this part. Oh dang, this artist this year. You know, it's there's so many levels.
0: Yeah, because
1: we're
0: sure.
1: both record collectors.
0: Right.
1: Too,
0: right.
1: So.
2: Yeah, exactly. And even as someone who is a record collector that has worked in record stores, I am not the guy that's like, oh, you haven't heard that. Ugh. I get excited. I'm like, yo, you get to hear this for the first time? Like, this is dope. And so, you know, I was always somebody that, you know, I would go through my dad's records and I would pull them out and I would look at the liner notes and just read on like who played what and who, you know, and even I would be like listening to things where, you know, if you hear an artist enough, even when they're on somebody else's record, you know who it is. It's like, mm-hmm. Oh, okay, yeah, that's totally George Benson scatting on Stevie Wonder's Another Star because it sounds like him. And people would always be like, how do you know all of this? I'm like, bruh, I read album covers. It's like they're there for a reason.
0: Yeah.
2: So, you know, and plus also too, it was, you know, also back in the day when we didn't, you know, have phones or the, you know, or we didn't have internet. So, you know, we had to have something to do.
0: <You're>
2: so,
0: <right. laughs> You had plenty of time to read the liner notes.
2: Exactly.
1: That part.
0: Yeah.
1: That part. You ain't gotta be doom scrolling.
0: Yeah, right.
1: Doing them liner notes, listening to music on the phonograph real time.
2: Mm-hmm.
0: Yeah, I get that a lot with, so I've been playing in a band with some people over at Community Music Center, which is a great resource here in the Mission, and I'm like the oldest member of the band by kind of a lot, and they were like, how do you know everything about music? And it's like, because I just listen constantly. I'm just always listening to stuff, and over time, like you said, you start to hear patterns. You start to recognize artists, even if it's a saxophone player.
1: Oh,
0: you know, even if it's a, you know, like I love Michael McDonald, and his backing vocals are on everything.
1: You know what's up with that?
2: Oh yeah.
0: And I actually made a playlist that was just his backing vocals on a playlist because I was like,
2: you know, people like to make fun of that dude or laugh about him, blah, blah, blah. But I love his voice.
0: No,
2: like,
0: I love his voice.
1: Amazing.
2: Like, direct.
0: And I also feel like he's such an authentic person. Where it's funny that actually that we're kind of coming back to this talk of positivity, because I think that he's an artist who has always really appreciated what it is he has.
2: Mm-hmm.
0: He's never taken it for granted that he has fame and that he has the freedom to kind of take the projects he wants to do at this point and do what he wants to do. He always seems so grateful for the experience that he has, and that's really cool.
2: And he's not someone like he's not trying to sound black or act black or look black. That's just how his voice is. He just like has that soul in him, and you can recognize that because like, you know, a lot of, you know, because a lot of black folks love Michael McDonald for that exact reason.
0: Yeah, he's not trying to overstep or, you know, co-opt the sound.
2: Yeah.
0: It's really coming from a place of appreciation.
2: Yeah, like he's not trying to pull a Jack Harlow. He's,
0: yeah, you know,
2: he's the real deal.
0: I'm scared that if I keep talking about Michael McDonald, this will just be a whole conversation about Michael McDonald and nothing
2: else. What's gonna happen?
1: I know, right?
0: No, now I'm just like, wait.
1: We've been here before.
2: Yeah,
0: like, can we hang out after this and talk about Michael McDonald? Because, he's like one of my all-time favorite artists. But I want to talk about the EP that you have coming out.
1: Oh, yeah.
0: Because we're kind of getting into the final stretch.
1: Oh, yeah.
0: What the EP is called and kind of where you are in the process right now.
1: So the EP is called Sleeper's Break, and it'll be my second record on Dandy Boy Records that I'll be releasing. But the project it's a kind of a nod to my first project that I put on Dandy Boy Records, which is Snowy Beach.
0: Mm-hmm.
1: And Sleeper's Break, break meaning like break in the water, like the ocean break. It's a term that you can use metaphorically in a way that this break that you're hitting, it's allowing you to wake up.
0: Mm.
1: So it's the idea of like when you jump, instead of like waiting for your dreams to come or waiting for something to start, you know, or waiting for that perfect moment, you leap into it. Something just awakens you with, it could either be jarring or it could be your own. It could be like, out of nowhere, like, oh man, this just like came and hit me. Or it could just be your own decision, like, yo, I want to change my life. I want to make better habits. I want to make better decisions. I want to not be associate myself with, you know, said people. Or it could be as simple thing as starting something that would allow you to grow into your next phase of life. You know, for a lot of people, at least for me, I see that life is always, you're always learning and evolving and growing. If you're not doing that, you're not activated. And sleeper's break. That's why I'm calling it that.
0: I love it.
1: Yeah. It's already mixed, mastered. Right, what we're doing now is creating this slow rollout. And thank you for having us on. This is a part of it. There aren't any specific dates that I can hit you with, but let's just say look forward to an EP late summer, early fall.
0: Okay.
1: Yeah, but there will be some, like, some, you know, singles, which we're on the hot
0: local singles.
1: Hot local singles.
2: Right? Hot 100.
1: Right? We're going to be dropping some singles this year, so it's going to be, it's cool. It's, people will be able to hear it, get familiar with the new sound. Mm. Yeah, that's where we're at right now.
0: And I've been watching Jaffer just hold this guitar for the whole time.
2: No, it would be bad if it just like fell on air. Like, no one wants to hear that.
0: I would love to hear a song if you're
1: Oh, that'd be awesome.
2: Yeah, no, like, let's do it.
0: Yeah.

0: All right, what are you going to hit us with?
1: Check, check, check. What up, y'all? Listening in right now. We're going to do some unplugged songs or a song or two off the new EP, Unreleased Music. This first one, what are we going to hit him with?
2: You want to do Lights?
1: Yeah. This first one's called When Did the Lights Go Out? There's no chains in change. Reclaim your space. There's no

people in awe. Supreme Court's a con, leaders are pawns, snuck in like thieves. They shook us down for everything, they call us outlaws. Those headlines are false. I wanna know, when did the lights go out?

0: down. 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There's no chance in change. Reclaim your space.
1: Amazing. I loved it.
2: Thank you.
0: Thank you.
1: You can, I mean, it didn't really take a lot of, it wasn't a puzzle what the song is about. It feels like it's very much speaking to this current moment that we're in.
0: Amen.
1: And, I love, bringing it back to the conversation about positivity, expressing this frustration at the system that we have and everything that's going on, but then saying, reclaim your space,
0: That is the truth.
2: Absolutely.
1: And I love that that's kind of like a call to action.
0: Always.
1: Do you feel that that's kind of, kind of the overall theme of the EP is,
0: yes.
1: Trying to encourage people to step up and into their power?
0: Yes. A lot of the, that song is titled When Did the Lights Go Out? And that's a question that many could ask. It's like, the light above us, that's like a light, or is it that thing in your head, like the light bulb, the aha moments that we cognitively should have as human beings to create and develop and have a more, much greater output that has a sense of productivity and nurturing versus, stifling attitudes and consumerism and being checked out or fatigued, overworked because you're working on someone else's dream and not yours.
2: Plus also too, I think it's, for me, a lot of it is also just about, personal change, and just change within yourself. It's almost like if you're gonna, before you can get involved with anything else and change anything else, you have to do it within yourself.
1: 100%.
2: Obviously, it's so easy to be disillusioned with what's going on right now politically, what's happening in our country and other countries as well. There's a lot of feeling like, why bother trying to be a good person or trying to do good when it just seems like the bad guys are winning? But ultimately, your responsibility is to yourself, it's to your family, it's to your friends, it's to your community, and really the change that you can influence and you can do comes from you. And so in order to do that and to inspire greatness in people is just, it's like a daily choice, basically. And it's not an easy solution. It's not a magical wand or a magic formula that will suddenly just change everything overnight. It's a lot of work.
1: For sure.
2: But it's always something that I have to remind myself of is just to keep going and keep doing it for myself. Because if I don't do that in myself, then I can't help anybody else. So,
1: yeah, for sure.
0: Well said.
1: Yeah. Yeah. I think, and I'm starting to see the shift towards that more. I think a lot of people are starting to wake up to that.
2: Mm-hmm.
1: People realize that we spent a lot of time online and in hearing all these messages and it just kind of wore us all down and made us feel isolated and bad. And now people are seeking the antidote to that. And more people are realizing that it's creativity, it's togetherness, it's being offline and being in spaces and in community with each other. And, you know, obviously there's still a lot of people that haven't woken up to that yet, but it does, I do see it, people moving in that direction more and more all the time. And that gives me a lot of hope.
2: Absolutely.
1: And I think in the Bay Area, just thinking about the music scene, you, to what you were saying about, you know, there are these, you know, really dark forces, and you don't want to ignore that, you know, that it's very real. But then how do you really focus on the positive? I think, with, you know, the narrative in the Bay, artistically, is just, you know, opportunities are going away, artists are leaving, and that's very real. And that's something that I think we have people that are thinking about that and like working on that. But then also, let's not forget that there are still a lot of people here, and there are people that fight to be here. Yeah. Because of what the Bay can provide creatively.
0: Yeah, and I think it's a shame for people to continue to push that narrative, even as artists, to speak falsely about how their people are leaving and there's no artists here.
2: Yeah.
0: That's literally what it sounds like, but when you come here, people are here, and we, like you're saying, we're creating ways to survive and like actually make things happen.
2: Absolutely.
0: And, you know, no slight against people's opinions, but I think for you to sit and subscribe to someone or something else and not yourself and do the work yourself and help out, and you continue to subscribe to things that aren't healthy, and continue to the fear-mongering and the, you know, people feeling like they need their hand held to make something happen, or they feel like their career is being stifled by some said gatekeeper, you know, walk away from it. Don't, you know, I feel like these constructs and these weird dynamics in the music industry that have been planted, they're no longer allowed for the people that I surround myself with. And I'm really, really grateful that Jaffa is a brother with me through this, and we're creating, we want to create a space, and we want to be a part of spaces that are like more about thriving and cultivating.
1: Yes.
0: You know, versus like the low level thought of like, oh man, I need someone to help me, to help me out. And it's like, there's never a day where it's going to be perfect.
2: Yeah.
0: It's going to suck a lot. You know, literally people like to reshare something and say that they're protesting, but you know, and then you look at the other people out here that are really out here doing it, getting stomped in the head, or either they're, you know, being pushed around in a way where we don't know how, you know, some of these leaders who are actually like blazing the trails and making things happen, putting themselves off on the line. I mean, you know, it goes back from here, you know, starting to, you know, 2026 to like back in the day, people are still carrying that same mindset of revolution is always an ongoing thing. It's not, it's never over, you know? Yeah. And I feel like you know, you got to go with that mindset of like the revolution is never ending.
2: Exactly.
0: So yeah,
2: I've been listening to this Fela Kuti podcast, which always sounds nerdy when you start talking about like, oh, I've been listening to this podcast. But I mean, I love Fela. Who doesn't? And you know, it doesn't take me much to get me going down a Fela rabbit hole where, you know, I'm listening to Fela records in my room and just straight up dancing. You know, and I knew a bit of his story, but there was a bit, you know, but there was a lot that I didn't know, and just what he would talk about music being the weapon and people basically inspired by him as someone who was just so brazen, for better or worse. But, you know, he was someone that, you know, inspired people and also made it to be where the nation of Nigeria and the people. And it's like we, you know, we can stand up for ourselves. We have value in and of ourselves, you know, dealing with like the fallout of colonialism and all of this stuff, and having to feel like, you know, we have to conform to these white standards. We have to conform to this standard of dress. We have to conform to this standard of music. We have to conform to this standard of worship and, you know, how we worship God and religion and all of that. And, you know, Fela was someone that just like stripped all of that away. And, you know, he encouraged people to be themselves and to be proud of who they were.
1: Mm-hmm.
2: And also just kind of, you know, how do we apply that to where we're at? And, you know, how do we stand up for ourselves? You know, and they also know too that, you know, politically is one thing, but music and art is so powerful. And, you know, it can obviously affect your mood one way or the other, but you can get radicalized by a song, by a play, by a movie, by anything. And, you know, that's just been like a reminder of that.
1: Mm.
2: And yeah, so, you know, and I always encourage people, you know, go listen to Fela.
1: Yeah, for sure. I've got a few records at home.
2: Oh, yeah. Yeah, yeah, same.
1: Yeah, and I think I love that you brought that up, too, because I think in this moment where we are, there's a lot of this kind of revolutionary language that's now getting twisted and co-opted.
0: Oh, yeah.
1: So it's things like, you know, joy is an act of resistance. Well, now that's, well, if you're happy, you're comfortable, and that's enough. And it's all of these things that are kind of meant to like dull our senses a little bit and make us complacent and make us feel, you know, like either everything is okay or everything is kind of spiraling out of control. So we don't create.
0: Mm-hmm.
1: And when I hear things like all the artists are leaving or the artists are gone, it makes me think that people want there to be this void that can only be filled with this like AI garbage.
0: Yes.
2: Yeah. And that's not true.
0: Not at all.
1: And so the thing to do to combat that really is to show up in a very authentic way, make weird art, say what's on your mind, and put yourself out there. And I would love to hear another song because I feel like when you played, who put out the lights? Or was it, or wait, when did the lights go out? I felt like, okay, yeah, I'm feeling it now. I get what it's about. I wonder about the next song.
0: Yeah, this next one's called Stand Back. It's about perspective.
2: Let's do this real quick.
0: Chick, chick. Y'all still with us? Thank y'all for listening. This is James Wave. You got Jaffa Green on the guitar. Thank you, Cosmic Amanda.

0: Stand back.
1: Amazing. I think that the message that's in these new songs that you have coming out is one that people will need to hear right now. And so I appreciate you putting this out.
0: Thank you. I'm really
1: looking forward to hearing. I mean, I feel like even Unplugged, I'm not getting the full sense of the power that is in store for all of us.
0: It's a beautiful thing. And just, you know, right now, like, just looking forward. It's June 18th, we're going to be playing at Fort Mason. We're going to be playing a live set, full band. It's going to be at the night market that Stern Grove. They're presenting the talent. It's something that's happened throughout the summer. Night market at Fort Mason, June 18th. That's June 19th. We're going to be playing from 7:45 to 9:15. It'll be Jaffa and I and one of our good friends, William Johnston. He has his own project. Sean Arbitini, he's the drummer. And we're going to have some original music intertwined with a few covers to bring
2: right
0: some
2: set.
0: Right.
1: you gotta play to the dads at the night market.
2: That's true. Right? Yeah,
0: exactly.
1: I used to DJ that event.
0: Real
1: it was always like, you know, you gotta really balance. I try to put some deep cuts in there.
0: Yeah.
1: But then it's like, you know, you gotta have a couple.
2: Yeah.
0: Exactly.
2: Yeah, gotta have a couple like crowd please.
1: For sure. Yeah.
2: We were discussing which covers to do. You know, there's like one in particular that it's like, should we do that? I'm like, nah, man, that's an easy layup. That's an easy crowd pleaser. You know, moms and dads and their little kids will be dancing and stuff, but that's a really good thing. So
1: yeah, for sure. That's how you reel them in.
2: Exactly.
1: And then you hook them with the message.
0: Conversation.
2: Exactly, yeah.
0: People happy, creating a good environment. We'll be playing to the city Juneteenth. After that, we're working right now on booking. And, if you're out there, if any bands or bookers or promoters, if you're interested in James Wavy, just connect with us. And we'll be able to take in any inquiries. Definitely open to playing out. You'll be hearing more about us, I'm sure, on the radio, or just, you know, staying out and being outside and being connected with the community. There'll be some things on the way, so stay tuned.
1: Yeah. Well, I really appreciate you taking the time to hang

0: the show the same way. I do two things. 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
0: So it's only Bay Area bands, and it's curated by our DJs, by partners at some of our local labels, and some other like stakeholders in the community that know music. And so we have more than 1,000 tracks in there, and we're adding to it all the time. So we're also adding a bunch of station IDs from different artists. So I would love it if you could say, this is James Wavy, and you're listening to BFF.fm, so we can throw it in there.
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0: Hell yeah.
2: Hell yeah.
0: Well, that was easy.
2: Yeah.
0: And then the final thing I want to talk about is, you know, when I put these playlists together, I curate, the first half hour and the last half hour. But sometimes I'm a lazy, actually every week I'm a lazy DJ. And
1: nice.
0: I ask my guest to leave us with three artists that they want everyone who's listening to know about.
1: Oh, yeah.
0: And so you have suggested three bands.
1: Oh, yeah. As a Bolero, UFO Baby, and Yaming the Rumors, they're doing some pretty cool things out here currently.
2: Exactly.
1: Newer releases, new music on the way as well. All three acts are, and bands are a part of what's going on, so I would recommend you jamming their tunes.
2: Yeah, I second that recommendation on Bolero. Gregorio, who's the front man, is like a dear friend of mine, and like he's the homie for sure. I would also say another good local band is this band called Above Me. That's also on Dandy Boy Records.
0: Yeah, and actually, if you're listening live to the show right now on Friday, Above Me is going to be here tomorrow night at the Secret Alley. They're doing
2: nice.
0: Their record release show here
1: nice.
0: With Ringlet and Saatchi's Mirror.
2: Oh, tomorrow night?
0: Tomorrow night, Saturday. Right here at the Secret Alley.
2: I will be here.
0: Yeah. I'll probably see you there.
2: Yeah.
0: So, yeah, Dandy Boy just has so much good stuff going on.
1: Yeah, it's good to be a part of the lineup. Yeah.
0: And then Gregorio is someone where it's like, if I'm ever at an event and he rolls in, I'm just like, okay, like this event
2: you know
0: is sanctified.
2: Legit. Yeah.
1: Like, yeah, the energy's good.
2: Like it's like, okay, this spot,
0: Yeah, it's like I'm like, in the right room of people because this is the people with the good energy that are coming through.
2: Plus, he's such a sweetheart, too.
0: I don't really know him personally, but I just know he's just looms large in the scene
2: as man,
0: being such a positive influence.
2: He's just like the sweetest dude, man. He really is. I was also going to say, too, for the third recommendation, this band called Pink Breath of Heaven, that they're starting to do some good things, and they're starting to they're starting to get some notoriety. They were just on KEXP.
0: Yep.
2: And my other band, Silent Pictures, we played with them at the Chapel last year. They're doing some really cool stuff. So if you haven't heard them, I would say check them out.
0: All right. Well, we're going to kick off the James Wavy approved set with Yaming and the Rumors. But Michael Jaffer, thank you so much for coming on the show and hanging
2: out. Thank you so much for
0: having us. It was such
2: a
0: pleasure. And I definitely want to like talk more about Michael McDonald now.
2: Oh, yeah.
1: Oh, yeah.
2: Yeah.
0: All right.
1: Thanks for having us.

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We have Autoliths right there, brand new one called Sense in Asking. And I believe they were pretty close to the top of the BFF.FM charts this week. One thing that I've been super excited to see is just so many more local artists making it onto our charts, which means that more DJs are playing more local stuff. And you love to see it. Before Autoliths, we heard one of the new singles from Marijke Christine, who will be my guest next week on the show. Marijke Christine has a new album that will be releasing in June, and BFF.FM is going to be right there to celebrate it on June 4th at the record release show, which will be happening as part of Total Accord Fest. So we'll be there at El Rio on June 4th celebrating with Marijke. But we'll be talking all about that next week on the show, so do tune into that. And to kick off that set, we heard three bands recommended by James Wavy. That was Balthala by Bolero. We also heard Goodbye Chameleon by UFO Baby. And we started the set off with Sweet Opiate by Ye Ming and The Rumors. So just fantastic picks. Amazing stuff. And I'm going to take off now. Thanks for tuning in. I'll see you next week for my conversation and a few live tunes from Marijke Christine. But until then, here's another dandy boy. This is Kelly Stoltz with his latest single, Competitive Bastard. Take care. See you next week. Stay tuned for Maniac Mansion.

Good evening. Welcome to Maniac Mansion here on BFF.fm. I'm DJ Funsize. This is my show. Thank you so very much for being here with me tonight. I cannot thank you enough for tuning in. I got a lot of great music that I'm excited to share with you tonight. A lot of great punk rock, because these days, my show is a punk show now. We all know it. It just is now. I used to kind of do a hybrid of punk, post-punk, noise, like grunge, just indie rock, haunted music, experimental, but these days I'm just kind of going for punk. It's evolved over the past, almost 4 years that I've been doing the show, and thank you so much to BFF.fm forever for giving me my show. It's evolved, and that's what it is now, and I don't know. I love it, and I hope you love it too, and just know how much it means to me that you're listening. There are 120 days until Halloween. I'm sorry, that does not sound that bad. 120? I just got a little thrill in my heart. That was great. And Pee Wee Herman Forever, always a thrill in my heart when I say that. And I just want to again apologize. I kind of can't not have technical difficulties. I'm working with a different computer tonight, and last week I did the show entirely from my phone, and it actually worked out. So I really didn't want to have a stressful night tonight. But I don't know. My vision's kind of blurry right now. My contacts are messed up, but I'm hanging in, and I'm so glad that you're here. And I just probably need a producer because who knows what's going to happen next, even up to right till this moment. Yeah. And it's probably not going to start over the bed music, but that's okay. We're just going for it. Yeah. Okay. All right. And thank you again. Thank you for bearing with me. All right. We just heard from Martin. And actually the other night I was looking up, just on my YouTube, it was suggested the weirdest episode ever of Martin, and I haven't treated myself yet to that, but I can't wait. That is waiting for me at home, and I urge you, listener, look up, not right now, please listen to my show, but I understand if you already are like, now I know that there's like a really weird episode of Martin, I want to hear about it, I'm going to switch it off, but please don't, please keep it tuned. All right, so that was a demo. I'm a demo girl. This just was released last week. It's called Noise Teen Superstar. I actually don't know what song that was. It is the first one on the track, on the album. But check out my playlist, because now I do the playlist, and that will all be there. And that information will be there. And thank you to Seesaw.fun for giving me that one. So much of the stuff that I play and on my show is through the amazing punk site Seesaw.fun, run by Evan Minsker. Just so grateful and thankful and in awe of this guy who just every week, multiple times a week, puts out like reviews of stuff that he likes, and I've discovered stuff that like he's gotten, I'm kind of like I'm just always so grateful and relying on his site, and I urge everybody to check it out. So anyway, yeah, hell yeah, how good was that? I think they're from Pennsylvania, maybe? Not quite sure. Oh, yeah, because they're on Cruel Noise, which I believe is a Pennsylvania label. And I want to say, shout out to John Henry Skapik III, listener Susan, the whole family, Claudia, Sarah, Smokey, Mousy, and everybody. My favorite people from Pennsylvania. All right, coming up in the next set, I'm pleased to present a band called Nosepick. They're from Vermont. The song is called Decked. Love it. The song is called Decked. I mean, that is a punk song. That's a punk title, I gotta say. The album title is also also a punk thing, I think. It's called First Try. And I go, love it. Drunk Me from earlier this week goes, love it, cause hell yeah. Yeah, they did. Yeah, they got this perfect on the first try. Hell yeah, they did. Once again, I would never be a producer. I'd be like, we got it. I want
everything to sound so poorly recovered. I love that shit. I love raw roughness. All right. Drunk me from slightly less drunk me right now. I agree with you, girl. And I'm always saying this on my show. And if you've listened to my show before, you probably have heard me say that. I'm just like, I'm a demo girl. Just don't do anything else. Let's get this now. Just do it the first try. Just like that album. All right. I didn't even mean to quote that right then. But yeah, that was released last week. Looks like four different record labels maybe released this. Thunder, 625 Thrashcore, Vanilla Thunder, Thrash Tapes. Anyway, check it out. Okay. Evan Minsker also found this out from him. He goes, Nosepick, the fastest shit maple violence band from Vermont, will absolutely wreck your shit on the first try. Yep. And what's maplecore? I mean, I'm assuming, you know, Vermont, New England, and all the, you know, all the maple syrup, the situation that they have over there. But maple violence, I wanna find out more about this. If there really is like a legit punk genre called maple violence, and if there's not, you know, there is now. And yeah, so stay tuned for that one. We're also going to hear from Antagonizer. They are from Gainesville, Florida. Shout out to my mom and dad. Because shout out to Tom Petty, who actually, Dad, thank you. We were listening to Tom Petty's show on the way over. His, rest in peace, Tom Petty, his radio show. He was the last DJ. He really was. Who played what he wanted to play. So I was kind of stressing out before the show, as I often am. Because my contacts were cloudy and my glasses were messed up and... Tom Petty was just being all calm on with his dulcet tones. And so I was just like, thank you, DJ Tom, for kind of calming me down there. But anyway, this band is from Gainesville, Florida, and that's where Tom Petty's from. My parents are the biggest Tom Petty fans in the world. So this is from this really cool compilation. It's called Uncle Lou Forever Compilation. It was released last week on Godless Tapes, I believe. Or it might be called Godless America, which I love that. Godless America, you know? Happy almost whatever we're calling tomorrow, you know? Whatever. But happy 4th of July anyway, just because it's not about that anymore. And You know what I mean, right? And speaking of that, this song... Okay, well, first let me say. So this is a compilation. This is... there's this guy, and maybe if you're listening, maybe you know who this is. So I guess there was this guy named Lou, and he was just, again, reading from Seesaw.fun, or actually reading from the Bandcamp of this compilation of Godless Tapes. So... It says, the bands that submitted to this compilation have has done their due to their connection with Lou. In a matter of hours, the submissions were filled with love letters to the place DIY bands called home for decades. So I'm so sorry, I don't yet know what this place is, but I want to know. So it sounds like there's this place called Lou's, and Lou was this guy in Central Florida who had this awesome venue and was like a punk beloved. They say, we are losing a beloved community member we desperately need here in Central Florida, a diamond in the rough. This tape hopes to encapsulate the eclectic mix of talent, grit, and spirit that we fostered on Mills Avenue with our Uncle Lou. And I'm just like honored to even know about Uncle Lou, and I'm sorry to anybody listening who like does know him. I don't yet know anything about him, but I mean, I've been trying to find out, and I'm definitely going to be playing way more from this compilation. It's so amazing. There's all these amazing bands on it. I think most of them I haven't even ever heard of, and so I'm so excited about that. So the one I chose is by this band, yeah, Antagonizer. And yeah, they are from Florida. And the song I'm gonna play is called Trump Cult. And it's just this badass chick, and she's like, Trump Cult. And yeah, so speaking of that, yeah, on the eve of the 4th of July, let's kick this guy to the curb and let's start the riot with Trump Cult. And I mean, you know, okay. We're also gonna hear from a band called Sad Boys. Thank you to Jacob for this one. Speaking of badass females, this is an amazing female band from Brooklyn, and her voice is amazing.
again from Drunk Me from earlier. I go, I cry, cry, cry, cry, cried. And then in parentheses, I go, cry, cry, cry, cry. At parentheses, crying continues. So, you know, maybe you'll cry too. So badass. But first, we're going to hear, wow, speaking of crying, we're going to hear from a band called Old Yeller. And, you know, if you've read that, I think I read that like in eighth grade, and I for sure cried. And if I read it again, I would cry now. I don't even know if I can handle that shit anymore. They're from L.A. And, sorry, I don't mean the, I love L.A., okay? It's just I don't mean to, gone are the days when I still kind of sounded surprised there. I don't mean it like that anymore. I guess when I used to play more like a mix of post-punk and like indie rock and things like that, I don't know. I got California love, okay? But I'm also a Bay Area demo girl. And, you know, there's some rivalry between SoCal and NorCal. Not so much anymore, though, because I'm just like, I'm all about California. I think we should secede from the union at this point. All right. I was so afraid the microphone wasn't on right then, but it is. But now that my show really is just like punk and I'm mostly just like playing demos, it's not a red flag anymore that a band's from LA. And I guess what I meant by that before is like, if a band's out of LA, it's kind of like going to old, or just if you go to like a mainstream concert and they're like, recording artists, Los Angeles recording artists, like whatever this is. And it's like, that is sus. We don't, like, you know, bands moving to LA and making it big, you know, but I'm into bands that aren't trying to make it big, but they should, but they're just too good. But anyway, so much love for Old Yeller. Okay. Sorry to go off on that. They are a really sick LA hardcore band. And, Evan Minsker on Seaside of Fun says, he goes, Old Yeller is the sort of band I hope never enters an actual studio. The scuzz and slop suit them extremely well. So yeah, that's what this show is all about now. This is like Maniac Mansion, the demo years, and that's what it's going to be. Anyway, also, this song is called Reebok Sock. Reebok Sock, and sock is spelled S-O-K. I think that is so funny. I love the album name and the album cover. All right. I am already talking way too much, so without further ado, here it is. Apologies in advance for any technical difficulties, but just going to try to run a tight ship and just try to stay calm and do that for you. So here it is right now. Listener, thank you so much for being here with me, DJ Funsize, here at Maniac Mansion. Hope you enjoy this first set, and just thank you from the bottom of my heart. Cheers, and Pee Wee Herman forever.

Hello, this is your DJ speaking. This is DJ Funsa. Oh, what's up? Hot mic. DJ Funsa is from before. Thank you so much for listening to Maniac Mansion. Oh, why the feedback? I think it's my phone is near the microphone. Oh, thank you so much for listening to Maniac Mansion tonight with me, DJ Funsize. I am so sorry for all the technical difficulties. I am just always dealing with stuff, and I'm dealing with a computer that, like, I can't control the cursor, and stuff is being played out of order. I'm, like, looking stuff up. This is, in some ways, an even more wild show than last week. Maybe not, though. Okay. Thank you so much for being here. Thank you so much for listening to BFF.fm tonight and catching my show. I hope you're liking the music so far. I really feel like this is the show, though, where I realize, like,

still enjoying playing the music for you. I hope you are enjoying. I just feel kind of crazy right now. So we just heard from GBH. We were supposed to hear that much later. We heard Knife Edge. So good. I know a lot of people already know this is like a classic like punk band, but I am very new to them. Thank you to Hebert of Hebert and the Boys for cluing me into them. Also, we heard from Hebert of Hebert and the Boys. I've now played. They released 3 tracks at the end of April, and they're going to be releasing like a new album soon. I'm so excited. I've played all their 3 tracks twice now on my show, and I just cannot recommend them highly enough. Also, they are playing a show, I believe, on July 9th, July 31st, and I think in August at some point. And they are from Connecticut. And if you're anywhere near there, I highly urge you to go see them. I wish that I could. Please go for me. Okay. And the bad music is working. I feel so crazy. All right, let's see. We also heard from Fuckheads. Thank you to Jacob for that one. From Boston. I believe we heard from them. Yes. So good. And I will have all the info about that in the playlist. We also heard from Spiderweb. I played them last week. I had to bring them back. Sorry. I'm just so disorganized. I played them last week. I couldn't decide last week between like which of the 2 songs am I going to play. I think they're from Germany. I am so not sure though. So tonight we heard Wastoid, and yeah, I just had to bring them back, and there's a funny part of my notes where I was drunk, and I go, what the fuck? Oh my fucking god, I'm freaking out about this decision right now. What are you gonna choose, girl? Also, by the way, could you stop being / feeling so crazy? I don't think so, little bitch. This is from your doppelganger, you Disney adult with raging anxiety. Okay, wow. That's from my doppelganger. And I still love you, you're me. But yeah, I was just kind of telling myself off. How good is that? We may hear more off of that Spiderweb demo if I cannot get it together to play the stuff that I had planned on playing. Let me see if there was anything else that we missed. No, I think that was it. We also heard from Uva out of Mexico City. We heard their song Raton, and they are so good. I can't wait, and I love the album art that looks like some cool Nickelodeon, like Rocco's Modern Life type of art, I think, is what I'm saying. All right, coming up the next set, we're going to hear from Shitty Dog. Love it. Also, really not sure why the mic is still hot. But hopefully it's not too bad. So I'm saying psychic dream, perhaps. Mom, I didn't tell you, but I did have a dream. It was kind of funny that a bunch of dogs were attacking me, but it was scary, but it was also funny. And Mom, you were helping me. And I'm sorry to tell you that on the air. But it's a good thing you were helping me, but sorry I didn't tell you about that dream ahead of time, but I'm telling you now, and I love you. We are going to hear, I'm not sure what the song is going to be called, but it's in my notes. The label, I just love the label name. This label. It's an awesome punk label called Seats of Piss. Seats of Piss. I'm just like, that is so funny. They're on their Bandcamp. Let's see. Can I get back to this? I wanted to read somebody on Shitty Dog's Bandcamp. Oh, yeah. Actually, let's see, because I haven't played it yet. So just bear with me if I can't figure this out. Oh, yeah. No. Here it is. But actually, I don't know if the listener. So like on Bandcamp, you know, listeners will give little comments. And this one person was being so funny. And I don't know. It was just kind of, I often feel like I want stuff to be as loud as possible, you know? So if like it's a, you know, I don't care about sound quality, as I've been saying. It can sound stripped down and not polished at all. And please do sound stripped down and not polished, but I want it loud. And there was just somebody kind of on the same thing saying that they got in trouble for playing it too loud or they want it to be louder.
And

I can find it afterwards, I'll read it. But I'm also cracking up because they have a song called Carrot Bruce. And somebody, and that was also, I think, this guy's favorite. And I just think that that is so funny. And this is another LA band, and it's home recorded. And so, yeah, got all the love for, no, they're not from LA. That was still about Old Yeller. They are from, I'm not sure. All right. But we're also, okay. Before we heard from Inepsy, again, thank you to Hebert of Hebert and the Boys for that. This was another, like, badass punk band I didn't know about. We heard Who's Next? Oh, yeah. And I was going to come back and be like, Who's Next? And I'm like, first of all, Who's Next? Because what? I have all these crazy tabs open, and I'm just praying that they all work. But then I was like, Who's Next? I'm like, me. Sounds like somebody's getting in trouble. And I'm like, that's me right now. I'm next. And, yeah, what is next? Just the bed music, hopefully. Can you guys start it over for me again? Okay, thank you. Anyway, that I love that that album is called See You in Hell. Love it. And yeah, their label is Feral Ward. Feral Ward. Just moment of silence for Feral World. Oh yeah. No. Okay. We're also going to hear from a band, a San Diego band called Subversive Intent. This is just, I think this is going to be like, for sure. I know it already is going to be on my best of 2026 show that will happen like at the beginning of next year. We are going to hear their song Capitulation, but it was really hard to choose because the whole thing is so good. We might hear from more of that again if I can't get stuff to play later, but let me tell you, it's good news because you're going to want to hear this whole thing and I'm going to be playing it anyway. But first, we're going to hear from, okay, Alien Nose Job. Played him an awful lot on the show. This guy's got all kinds of projects. I believe I'm going to mispronounce his name, but this is this guy in Australia. He's the guy behind just so much. I can't think of it right now because I'm very flustered. But he released a new album called How a Mosquito Operates. It's out on Iron Lung and Anti-Fade. And yeah, it's just so good. We're going to hear his song, Nowhere to Go. And yes. Oh, okay. And I do know the guy's name is Jake Robertson. And I'm glad I didn't say what I thought it was, because that was much more easier to pronounce than the name that I thought it was. And now I feel bad that I'm getting him mixed up with somebody else. But he is great. And he's got a bunch of like solo stuff, and he's just very prolific. But it's one of those things where like he's so prolific, but like a lot of the prolific, it's prolific and like all of it's good. So, all right, thank you so much for bearing with me. Thank you for listening to Maniac Mansion with me, DJ Fun Size, with my crazy mouse. I mean, lack of mouse and trackpad and messed up contact lenses, but it's a punk show, and so I'm just hanging on, and thank you for doing so, and here we go. Please work. Okay, and Pee-wee Herman, Pee-wee, please be with me right now. Pee-wee, let's go.

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1: Yeah. Hello. Hello. Hello. Hello. Hello. Hello. Hello. Hello. 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Hello. Hello. Hello. Hello. Hello. Hello. Hello. Hello. Hello. Hello. Hello. Hello. Hello. Hello. Hello. Hello. Hello. Hello. Hello. Hello. Hello. Hello. Hello. Hello. Hello. Hello. Hello. Hello. Hello. Hello. Hello. Hello. Hello. Hello. Hello. Hello. Hello. Hello. Hello. Hello. Hello. Hello. Hello. Hello. Hello. Hello. Hello. Hello. Hello. Hello. Hello. Hello. Hello. Hello. Hello. Hello. Hello. Hello. Hello. Hello. Hello. Hello. Hello. Hello. Hello. Hello. Hello. Hello. Hello. Hello. Hello. Hello. Hello. Hello. Hello. Hello. Hello. Hello. Hello. Hello. Hello. Hello. Hello. H

Oh my God, hell yeah. Haunted George worked at the last minute. Okay, except I really want to go out on American Crow because of, And you know what? How appropriate. There's going to be a commercial right now. That's, you know what? Okay. You know, am I going to? No. All right, whatever. And it's just the same one as before. Never mind. You know what? Thank you so much, listener, for being here with me. Am I very flustered? This is maybe... Yep, see? I don't know what's going on. I'm cursed, but thank you so much for being here with me tonight with DJ Fun Size here at Maniac Mansion. I was just on the edge of my seat trying to figure out stuff I could play because a bunch of stuff got played out of order, but thank you so much for being here. We are hearing Haunted George right now. I was actually excited. I was like, if I can't find something to play at the end, I'm going to play what we just heard, which was Piss Jeans. That was like my favorite, one of my favorite songs from 2024. We heard $62,000 in debt. You know, he paid it down. He shrunk it up. He did it little by little. He chipped away, you know? You know what I'm saying? Let's see. What else did we hear? Well, it's all going to be in my playlist. Oh, yeah. We also went to Mala Leche. We heard from Lumpy and the Dumpers because I just kind of play him on every show now from St. Louis. Shout out to my parents. And then we heard from Mala Leche, also from St. Louis. I think we heard another track from that Spiderweb. Oh, perfect. Shut up, Jam. All right. Thank you so much for listening. Please stay tuned for Audio Syncrasies coming up next with DJ Swerving. I promise next week I'm going to figure out this feedback. I'm going to figure out everything. Oh my God. Okay, I'm just going to go now. Thank you so much. Have a wonderful, safe, and happy weekend. Sorry if I didn't announce everything. What's going on? Someone help me. Okay. Come back next week. Pee Wee Herman forever. I love you for listening. Okay, good night. Okay, I found American Crow. Here we go. Saint.

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I'm your host, DJ Swerving, and you're tuning in to BFF.fm, Best Frequencies Forever. It's been a really busy summer so far, and I'm wrapping up just celebrating a bunch of Gemini birthdays for all the homies and wrapping up some work and some other travel that's been going on in my life. So tonight we're going to keep things a little bit more down-tempo and low-key. I have a bunch of new releases and some other things that I've been listening to recently. So we'll be listening to some ambient, down-tempo trip-hop, dream pop, and a little bit of shoegaze. A lot of this playlist was inspired by this opening track we're listening to called Kick the Tragedy by the Drop 19s. And I also wanted to highlight an upcoming show at the Four Star Theater featuring Car Culture and Our Image, and that's on June 22nd. So once again, thanks for tuning in to Audiosyncrasies here on Best Frequencies Forever. Hope you're enjoying your Friday evening.

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14: I haven't been to the Philippines, but I grew up with a lot of Filipinos.
15: Really?
14: Yes. 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
15: The Philippines?
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15: yeah.
14: Lumpia, adobo. 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Rice all the time. 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

0: that takes us just about to the end of the evening. I want to thank you again for listening to Audiosyncrasies here on BFF.fm, Best Frequencies Forever. 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I had a lot of fun this evening picking the songs and just sharing some of my brain rot audio clips, and yeah, I really appreciate this format and appreciate everyone that listens in and reaches out about the things they've heard. So once again, thanks for listening to Audiosyncrasies, and I'll catch you next week.
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This film is a detective story in which you are the detective. 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

0: please excuse Sam. He was shot in the head last week. He shouldn't even be out of the hospital.
1: Welcome to the Secret Alley's Midnight Holiday on BFF.fm. I'm your host, Santa Claus, and tonight we'll be listening to cinematic music selections from mystery films of the 1970s. I started this journey into music by searching for a musical piece for a video project. Didn't have much luck finding a piece I was looking for, the kind of Night of a Thousand Cats feel. So no such luck there, but I did stumble onto a lot of great tunes and late night network television memories. We started off the show with a clip from The Beast Must Die. It's a horror mystery kind of whodunit British werewolf flick starring Calvin Lockhart, Peter Cushing, and Marlene Clark. The music was composed and conducted by Douglas Gamely. Douglas Gamely's credits include movies like 1958's Tom Thumb, The City of the Dead, 1972's Tales from the Crypt, and The Vault of Horror. He nearly won an Oscar with the score to the 70s version of The Little Prince. In the background, we've been hearing the main theme to 1976's Murder by Death by Dave Grusin. It's a great piece of music, and Mr. Grusin continues to write music for films to this day. His last credit included the 2020 Snoop Dogg film, Unbelievable. And I cannot recommend to you enough to check out this trailer. The movie is unbelievable, and I don't know what they were thinking. Like a low budget with a bunch of celebrity cameos. Somebody pulled some strings or got some favors. But maybe it's good. I don't know. Up next, in Ennio Morricone piece. We're going to hear a lot from him tonight. There's a lot of Italian mystery murder movies out there. The piece is from the 1972 film titled My Dear Killer. So without further delay, let's get on with it.
2: What I'm about to say concerns every one of you, but especially the killer. Throughout the investigation, the things that most amazed me were your coldness, your ruthless cynicism, and the way you could just disappear

0: Jesus Christ, what's going on around here?
1: Steam pipe broke, and we didn't get around to fixing it yet.
0: I've been told that this is one of your numbers.
1: Yeah, what of it? Who are you?
0: Police. Now, do you remember at any time recently washing a pair of yellow pajamas for a girl about, 20 years old, navy blonde?
1: Yellow pajamas? I will ask my wife.

0: No one tries to kill without a motive.
1: Well, it's not difficult to think of a motive for every one of you.
0: And mine, for example? What would that be?
1: You hold a grudge because Kim broke up with you to go with me. That answer your question?

0: Look at Medusa over there. Well, she's not very pretty, is she?
1: She was a monster created to do battle with the gods. She is supposed to turn you to stone, not look pretty. Come, I want to show you something.

0: The Great War. There is a bookcase with 8 shelves. Common. On the left, a small glass table with metal legs. Period. The room shows signs of a violent struggle. Period.
1: Suspect anybody? Do I suspect? No, there's no one I suspect.
2: How long have you been separated?
1: No, thanks. 3 months.
2: And how was the relationship?
1: Pretty good. Or except.
2: What?

0: No, I don't go there.
1: But you were there that day, when you caught Curry and me.
0: But sometimes I go there. Just to look over the other place, but not often.
1: But you don't like me going there.
0: Wynne, another girl was murdered last night. You know where they think it happened.
2: Well, that's why.

0: Entertainment.
1: The last time I played a game was charades
0: at my house, a year ago, the night Sheila was killed.
1: As a matter of fact, everyone here was...
0: Was there? Except Lee, you were homesick in Santa Barbara, you said.
1: No, I was homesick of Santa Barbara, I said.
2: I like any game where you don't have to move.
0: Well, you don't have to for this one, if you're smart enough.
2: Meaning?
0: Well, it's sort of... I call it the Sheila Green Memorial Gossip Game.
3: Sounds fascinating.
0: I haven't even described it yet.
2: I can,
0: no, I dreamed up.
1: I can't

0: I know it's late, but this couldn't wait until tomorrow. This could be a coincidence, Franco. But while I was checking some back issues tonight, I came across an item about another little girl who disappeared last year. She was found 2 days later, dead. Her name was Marinella Marcassini.
1: All right, so it's mystery tunes from 1970s cinema, but they're not all super sleuthy, mysterious sounding. That was Bette Midler with the tune Friends, featured in the 1973 film The Last of Sheila. That was directed by Herbert Ross and written by Anthony Perkins and Stephen Sondheim. The film stars James Mason, James Coburn, Joan Hackett, and Raquel Welch. It's about real-life games that Stephen Sondheim used to create for various people. There's a little short on YouTube, kind of behind the scenes, about the whole thing. And yes, that was written with Anthony Perkins from the film Psycho. And Stephen Sondheim, the famous composer. Prior to that, we heard a piece from 1970's I Start Counting. The song was by Basil Kirkin, and Lindsay Moore was singing that piece. Watching this film, I was pleasantly surprised. It starred a young Jenny Agutter, known to me from the American Werewolf in London film. It's definitely a kind of messed up movie with a young girl becoming obsessed with an older man. I was watching this in the background the other day, and I kept having to take a double take on what was going on with the plot. It's pretty fun. Nicely shot. Good suspense. Right before that, we heard a piece from Ennio Morricone. It was in the film The Black Belly of the Tarantula, and that was directed by Paolo Cavara, and that was from the Italian giallo genre. We're going to hear a lot from that genre tonight. Giallo, which basically is yellow, which is a reference to the yellow paperback crime novels. Prior to that, we heard Passing Time Bossa Nova from the movie The Medusa Touch, a supernatural mystery film directed by Jack Gold and starring Richard Burton. The music was from Michael J. Lewis. And right before that, we heard from the film The Killer Reserved 9 Seats. This is another one from the giallo genre. The music from prolific composer and conductor Carlo Savina, whose credits include Amacord, Hercules Against the Barbarians, A Few Dollars for Django, and The Godfather. Up before that, we heard from another giallo genre film, The Pajama Girl Case, that was based on a real-life, famous, unsolved Australian murder case. It was directed by Flavio Magrini and sung by the famous French icon and Salvador Dali muse Amanda Lear, and music composed by Riz Ortolani. He's an Oscar-nominated composer for the song More from the film Mondo Cane. He's an extremely prolific Italian composer, composing one of my personal favorite themes, to the 1980 film Cannibal Holocaust. And of course, we began with a piece from the film My Dear Killer by Ennio Morricone. Up next, from the film The Little Girl Who Lives Down the Lane, which is an amazing film. We're going to start it off with a conversation between Mort Schumann and Jodie Foster.
2: You know, it can be pretty nice here in the village once you get used to it, you know? And just don't let Mrs. Hallett hassle you, huh?
3: Her son says I'm a pretty girl.
2: Is that what he said?
3: What is he, a pervert? Well, I guess that means little girls shouldn't accept candy from him.
2: Not if they're smart little girls.
3: Don't worry, I won't. I'm glad you came by, though.
2: Yeah, me too. I'm glad. But, do you like turkey?
3: Well, to tell you the truth, no.

0: Someone, obviously suffering from paranoia, is playing a game with you. I can't figure out why, but I think someone is trying to drive you crazy before finally killing you.
1: Another charming idea. But what about the other murders?

0: peut jamais être tranquille, hein.
1: La pluie s'est arrêtée, c'est déjà ça.
0: Vous savez ce qu'ils font en Angleterre quand il pleut?
1: Non, qu'est-ce qu'ils font?
0: Ils laissent pleuvoir.

0: it.
1: My name is Clute. John Clute.
0: What do you want?
1: My name is John Clute.
0: You said that.
1: I'm an investigator. I'd like to ask you some questions about Tom Grinneman.
0: Who?
1: Tom Grinneman. He wrote you some letters.
0: Wow.
1: He was a research engineer at the Tuscarora Laboratories in Pennsylvania, and he disappeared from there last December. And I've been hired to look for him.
0: Why?
1: You know what I'm talking about, Miss Daniel.
0: Honest.
1: Can I ask you some questions, please?
0: Do you have any identification? You're not a cop. You're not FBI. You're a private detective. And you just want to ask me some questions.

0: Tarrant here.
1: My name is Drabble. We haven't had the pleasure of meeting, Major Tarrant. But I feel I know you very well indeed.
0: Are you the man who spoke to my wife?
1: That's right.
0: For God's sake, what's happened to our son?
1: Nothing. So far.
0: Where is he?
1: He's quite safe. But it will cost you something to get him back.
0: If you know who I am, you will also know that I don't have any money.
1: It's not money I'm after.
0: What do you want?

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0: Hogan on Thursday.
1: Oh, you?
0: Yeah.
1: Well, how come?
0: Well, a few years back, the kid was in my Bible class, you know, and then his dad died, and Pete kind of took a shine to me. And it couldn't be him. He had a job interview in Ogden on Thursday. I gave him a letter.
1: You got a mother?
0: Yeah, Alice.
1: Alice? Well, maybe he lied to Alice because he didn't want her to know what he had on his mind about Susie. Anyway.
0: But Ev, the kid has never lied to me.
1: Well, let's hope so, Luke. And let's hope he had nothing to do with this.
2: You sure it's his daughter?
3: Bicycle? Camping gear? A heart-shaped locket? Everything checks?
2: Now, Ev, you don't think the same car did it?
3: Well, I'd say that was a damn good guess, Wade.
2: We got a time to death.
3: Chas says it was sometime this morning. About 5 or 6 hours ago.

0: Your next door neighbor. The woman who lives in that flat. In your dreams, you always see her dressed as a striptease artist or a prostitute. In fact, that woman for you represents degradation and vice. The flat next door is a symbol of vice. You've referred to this woman before as someone who is not quite respectable.
1: No, she certainly isn't.
0: That's it. Your conscience forces you to disapprove of that woman's way of life. But at the same time, her freedom excites your curiosity. You feel attracted

0: All right, welcome back to Me Talking. You're listening to The Midnight Holiday. I am your host, Santa Claus, and tonight we're listening to 1970s mystery films. We kicked off that block of music with some dialogue from the film The Little Girl Who Lives Down the Lane. That was Jodie Foster and Mort Schumann talking. Mort Schumann flexing his acting muscle, but much more known for his hand in writing famous 60s tunes such as A Teenager in Love, This Magic Moment, Save the Last Dance for Me, Little Sister, Viva Las Vegas, and Sweets for My Sweet. We heard the main title to the film, The Little Girl Who Lives Down the Lane, by Christian Gaubert, followed by Driving Home by Charles Wayne, a.k.a. Groove Myers, and that was from the 1977 Australian film, The Last Wave. The film is directed by Peter Weir. It's a great movie, super trippy, beautifully shot by frequent Weir collaborator Russell Boyd. Great performances by Richard Chamberlain, Olivia Hamnett, and David Gelpilil, the legit Bush Aboriginal actor who actually just had a documentary premiere this last week about his life in acting, dealing with cancer, alcoholism, and his people in his land. And I just stumbled on that just a few minutes ago. We then heard the main theme to Four Flies on Grey Velvet. The music by Ennio Morricone, the film directed by Dario Argento. After that, we heard from a 1970 French film starring Charles Bronson, Le Passager de la Pluie, or Rider on the Rain, from the film director René Clément. The song titled The Wedding Waltz by Francis Lai. We followed that up with the main title to the film Les Liens de Sang, or Blood Relatives, directed by Charles Chablas, and the music by Pierre Janson. We then heard Donald Sutherland and Jane Fonda exchanging words in 1971's Clout, directed by suspense thriller genre master Alan J. Pakula. The song was titled Rooftop Intruder by the amazing composer Michael Small. After that, we heard Kidnapped by jazz pianist Roy Budd from the Michael Caine vehicle The Black Windmill. Then we had a giallo genre block, and we heard from composer Peppino De Luca the main title to The Man with Itchy Eyes, directed by Alberto Di Martino. We then heard from composer Gianni Fierio the title song from Death Walks at Midnight, directed by Luciano Ercoli. After that, we heard from the prolific Piero Pizzioni. He composed and scored more than 300 movies, and that was the main title to Eye of the Hurricane. The film was directed by Jose Maria Forqué. We then heard the main title to 1977's The Car, and that was directed by Elliot Silverstein, the music by Leonard Rosenman. Right now in the background, we're stewing in the giallo world with the main title from Lucio Fulci's A Lizard in Women's Skin. And that's composed by none other than Ennio Morricone. You're listening to the Secret Alley's Midnight Holiday on BFF.fm, where tonight we're going down the dark boulevard of musical sounds from 1970s mystery movies. I'll be here continuing to slaughter the Italian language and the French language and maybe even the English language. So hang tight and get into the zone.
1: On a number of occasions, I've taken newspapers from their racks without paying for them. But I deliberately taken. Pleasure in impure thoughts. I've been involved in some work that I think will be used to hurt these two young people.

0: You're not Swiss. What are you? What are you?
1: Can't you guess?
0: Sure. German.
1: Anything else?
0: How long are your working papers good for?
2: Hey, wait a minute. It's a joke. It's not funny.
1: I don't need work papers. I'm a student here.
2: I don't know. Whatever you do.
0: Many foreigners marry Americans to make things nice and legal. Then all of a sudden the marriages don't work out.

0: Strange behavior for a secretary, Mr. Stewart, wouldn't you say?
1: Very strange indeed. Although a few days before she disappeared, we couldn't help noticing a change had come over her, as if she were being tormented by something. Perhaps it was just an impression. She never mentioned anything, and we were discreet enough not to ask.
0: Left no personal effects, no baggage?
1: No, not a thing.

0: In the heat of the night, Virgil Tibbs got the killer. In his new movie, he's not sure he wants to. Sidney Poitier, Martin Landau, in...
1: They call me Mr. Tibbs.

0: Yeah.
1: Lou, it's Georgia.
0: Oh, hello, Georgia. I just had you on my mind. What's new, kid?
1: Floyd is dead.
0: Say that again.
1: Lou, it's Georgia.
0: No, after that.
1: Floyd is dead. Shot in Chinatown.
2: I talked to the police, Lou. I think they know about us having an affair.
0: When did they leave your apartment?
1: They didn't. They're standing right next to me now, listening.
0: Oh, Jesus.
2: I loved him, Lou. You know I love Floyd.
0: I know, Angel.
2: Almost as much as I love you. You killed him because you're crazy about me, didn't you, Lou?
0: Did the cops hear you say that?
1: They said yes.
0: Don't call me anymore, Georgia. I don't think we're good for each other.

0: What in the hell do you think you're doing, huh?
1: Come on.
0: That doctor's tag doesn't give you any right to interfere with an officer in pursuit of a felon.
2: That badge doesn't give you the right to shoot a 20-year-old nitwit who ought to know he can't outrun 20 cops, for Christ's sake. Why'd you run?
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4: So you carry it around in your pocket and come to the hospital and... Listen, you deserve each other.
1: Hold it. You get searched.
4: Hi there, Mrs. Durham.

0: Good morning, girls.
1: Good morning, Mrs. Appleyard.
0: Well, young ladies, we are indeed fortunate in the weather for our picnic to Hanging Rock. I have instructed Mademoiselle that as the day is likely to be warm, you may remove your gloves once the drag has passed through Wood End. You will partake of luncheon at the picnic grounds near the rock. Once again, let me remind you, the rock itself is extremely dangerous, and you are therefore forbidden any tomboy foolishness in the matter of exploration, even on the lower slopes. I also wish to remind you that the vicinity is renowned for its venomous snakes and poisonous ants of various species. It is, however, a geological marvel on which you will be required to write a brief essay on.

0: I myself made the examination and signed the necessary papers. You see, I am the coroner.
1: The what? Colonel?
0: The coroner.
1: Café?
0: Coroner. See, no, I'm a doctor, too.
1: Yes, I know.
0: At the same time.
2: Café, doctor.
1: Good for you.
0: Thank you.

0: 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Yeah.
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2: I have come here today.
3: Own decision to.
2: Excuse me.
3: I'm saying everyone has their own decision to spend life. Why anyone.
2: Ma'am, this is called here.
3: Everyone has their own decision to spend life. Why anyone.
2: Ma'am, this is called here. Man, a philosopher said that.
3: Everyone has their own decision to spend life. Why anyone.
2: Ma'am, this is called here. It should be. Man, a philosopher said.
4: Sir, government went to become a teacher, a government teacher. That time he thought, I have done everything in my life.
5: Sridevi, she died because of that. She passed
3: for her. So what do you think about her? What do you think about her?
5: She died because of her death.
6: She passed for her.
5: Okay, fine. No,
6: because of her death.
4: Abuse me, set up. You can say that
5: it's just like, you know, Jhurru.
4: Exactly. CAF sir is conducting kind of the examination so that they can.
5: These guests are beyond it able to breathe the pure oxygen, and it is very unhealthy for our health.
7: First of all, you must be clear with the topic. The opinion you are sharing, that is not
8: how they listen, disrespecting. Crazy Abadra.
4: I understand. Yeah, I understand that. But it hurts me.
6: Manju, what happened to your husband?
3: Why? Because I used to talk about her in earlier time.
6: Manju, what happened to your husband?
5: Yeah, of course.
3: Here is no any types of rule or regulation for cracking the exam. We are taking knowing reality, after the certification, after the certification.
4: Then the divorce.
6: My point is that to our team mentality, I just wanted to say that.
5: Modernization and
3: development.
6: You have the mentality of eliminating on the spot without doing the reality.
3: No, students have lots of intelligence for the.
4: And have words with me. And the Janta, these people are the umpires. They will decide.
3: Message to society, if someone doing such type of cruelty, they would punish by that type of the thing.
4: Okay. You are like
6: no much more than I
3: give more than freedom to girls. They can go anywhere, they can do anything. Because nowadays, the happening is.
6: It's for everybody.
3: It is not.
6: Thank you so much.
4: Right? So, who is the most excited to come in front of me or before me and have words with me?
6: This equality you're talking about?
3: That's why I think they both are give equality, and now this time, girls have no equality. It is
6: women
3: not easy.
6: Women have a line.
4: So, why are you asking this question?
6: Thanks for somebody.
4: I'm not my boy. Thank you for hurting me again. How are you?
9: Sir, I'm great.
4: You know, I'm happy.
9: Yes, sir.
4: By the way, so hand modernization is increasing also, but we are forgot because we are becoming selfish, superficial and prejudiced person. We are only thinking about ourselves. We are not thinking about planet.
6: Let's welcome very public to the stage. Yeah.
4: So why did you ask this question, man? You are changing the topic now again.
3: Society is like that. They have a right. In that situation, sometimes death penalty necessary. Rearrest and arrest.
5: You have accepted that. Thank you so much.
3: What I accept? I know.
5: You have accepted.
3: I haven't accepted.
10: So, I would like to welcome everybody from, this conference. And this is going to be buddy debate, everybody.
11: You are saying that they are not. You are false.
5: Nowadays, we are growing potatoes.
10: Yes, sir.
5: My dear bahini, meri chachi, meri dadi, meri appa, jo bhi aap mein lage. I want to say... Digitalization.
3: Bulldozer will be like, what is the with the mind. I
5: learn, learn something from you.
12: Why not? I'm the
3: bulldozer.
5: Hey,
4: But most of the people they said dream over and over.
5: It's for the people, it's not for the modernization.
4: For the people like
3: one example. Example. What do you think
5: can
3: about the beast of the miners?
5: A dog is in love.
3: Wait.
5: Can you pass this microphone lovingly? Yeah, excuse me, you have to. You look just like more informal than me. Without can I tell you?
3: Yes,
5: unconditional.
3: Sir.
5: A dog is loved. A cat is loved.
3: Yeah.
5: Why did we do that? I'm the same. It was good. Right? It was good.
3: Yeah.
5: But at least the government should have read his mind.
3: Course. They can go anywhere. They can do anything. Anything. Because nowadays, they have thinking, some society say that you cannot do that.
5: Yes.
4: Unconditional.
5: First of all, I want to ask. A cat is loved. Why so?
4: Should we give it?
5: Yes, sir.
3: Should we give it?
5: Should we give
3: it? Given quality
5: board. Yeah, score, right? Should we? Okay,
4: yeah. Well, this is my favorite.
5: And
4: problem.
5: Examination
4: so?
5: Cannot be tried.
3: Well, I need one marker.
5: Should we give it?
3: Given.
5: And examination cannot decide.
4: Sir, there are multiple ways, organic ways, natural ways, from which we can grow.
5: Or organic, you're talking of fertilizer.
4: Sir, we are fertilizers and also food, ma'am.
13: There was a you have, really, you had just you know, great points. Thank you very much for having us.
5: Guys, feel free. Let's welcome very much to the stage.
13: Hi. I'm fine.
5: That was fantastic.
13: You have really you know, had just your great points.
5: I'm
13: thank you very much for having me.
5: I'm also with you too.
13: I'm fine.
5: You're speechless, but
4: so why? Obviously, I have multiple words and job, sir. Sir, I'm
5: Vendra.
4: Sorry, but don't kill him.
5: Don't
4: kill
5: him.
3: So what should what be?
4: Punishment.
3: What punishment?
5: Cut his hand.
3: There should be some background, na?
5: Background?
3: Yeah, there should be some cases against the Rahul Gandhi guy.
5: Why not?
3: Cruelty. I'm talking.
5: Achha, you want more equality?
4: Itna arachan ho gaya hai. Abhi aur chahiye humko?
5: Women in power, men.
4: She got heart attack.
5: No,
4: while taking
5: because of alcohol.
4: You need to understand.
5: Sir,
4: she was in the way.
5: Yeah, I'm sorry. You're not knowledgeable.
4: Sir.
5: Why did you come here to debate with me? You have been the greatest debater of the day. Please, let's go to the stage. And who will be?
13: Multiple class in cities.
5: Oh, they will not be. Thank you for losing, darling.
13: But I like
5: so. And who will be?
13: This is like the word you will not
5: know. They will not win.
4: No, sir,
5: thank you for losing. Is it causing just because of modernization?
13: Yes, sir.
5: So you accept modernization in other terms as well.
13: Like what, sir?
3: You said if I crack the exam,
13: yes,
3: so I will be
13: eligible to go in other.
3: Exam cannot be done.
5: And Mithai, I'm speaking. Do you want Mithai to speaking? I think you guys need Mithai up scolding. Should I scold you?
4: I am taking modernization in a big
5: way. दादी मेरी आपा जो भी आप
13: क्योंकि लड़की को
5: आई वहां तो से A cat is loved.
4: Achha,
5: ji,
4: meri
5: aapa jo bhi aap
4: kahiye.
7: comes to you and says that they have to use the chemicals in their field and they are growing.
12: See, it should not be allowable anywhere. It should not be allowed in Uttar Pradesh.
7: Why is not? Okay. You asked me 30 seconds, can I take 15 seconds from you?
3: Yes.
7: Thank you so much. Imagine a person has raped a woman.
3: They are not even there, right?
14: Why not? It's not been like
7: someone raped a woman. If someone comes to and says that cancer is totally up on the
3: right, an example be there.
7: Wow, mashallah.
3: Sir, here is many students.
7: Huh?
3: Many students has lots of, like,
7: I am able to crack that examination, then I can. And I deserve to go in next standard.
3: Sir, you said if I crack them, they are not able to write.
7: You also asked Guru.
3: It's not mean like
7: you are saying that they are
3: doing
7: false.
3: It doesn't mean like write an exam.
7: You are
3: saying that they are doing
7: false.
5: sir, it is not deployment. You are applying tie and shirt.
4: This is
5: and
4: a bottle of... Okay, because of this, we are using multiple clad in CDs. Let me tell you. Yes, this is the bottle of wine. Will you see?
3: Many students has lots of... like
12: many
3: good,
12: students.
3: Many students have lots of good wine.
5: Exactly.
3: But they are not able to speak that time.
5: I am also missing my sir. I am also missing you, sir. That's why I.
15: Don't be in India. Don't be.
5: This imprisonment, right?
15: Yes, penalty.
5: This kind of imprisonment.
15: Yeah.
5: Because you're so.
15: But after meeting, after meeting, what? Yes.
5: Of course.
15: I
5: will not teach and any students. They, I will not do anything.
4: One of my students called. I would like to tell his name. Sir. What are you think? You will be today.
15: But
4: is this equality you would have captured Iran? We could have captured Afghanistan.
5: I don't want to talk about personally about Mr. Shahrukh Khan. There are so many things.
4: And there are
5: so many
4: people. He's not that one.
5: Speak louder.
12: Allowed in Uttar Pradesh as well. But we are compelled to use because without using them, we can not grow our
5: for other boys to think. It must be just. Because parents are paying. Parents are working hard for that. If they are not showing the result, what is the use of this?
3: It's
5: coalition. Mahila organization. And development causing pollution.
12: But is this equality you're talking about?
5: Today are development causing pollution.
3: Sir, sometimes many students have lots of
5: causing pollution.
3: You
5: should teach them about it.
3: Why?
5: Come on, this is my favorite topic. Why so?
3: Should be give equality
5: more. Come on, this is my favorite topic. Why so?
3: Here is
5: I don't want to
3: do
5: that.
3: Here is
5: the
3: system.
5: Here is the system.
3: Here
5: is the system. Here is the system. Here is the system. Here is the system. Here is the system. Here is the system. Here is the system. Here is the system. Here is the system. Here is the system. Here is the system. Here is the system. Here is the system. Here is the system. Here is the system. Here is the system. Here is the system. Here is the system. Here is the system. Here is the system. Here is the system. Here is the system. Here is the system. Here is the system. Here is the system. Here is the system. Here is the system. Here is the system. Here is the system. Here is the system. Here is the system. Here is the system. Here is the system. Here is the system. Here is the system. Here is the system. Here is the system. Here is the system. Here is the system. Here is the system. Here is the system. Here is the system. Here is the system. Here is the system. Here is the system. Here is the system. Here is the system. Here is the system. Here is the system. Here is the system. Here is the system. Here is the system

0: We should
1: give him, you know, kind of pain.
2: Why you want to
1: leave? Why you, person?
2: Sir, why you want to leave a
1: for rape
2: in the society?
1: Are you for
2: the heart exam cannot be done. Cannot decide the future. And
3: that is not only for pre-army examination. They are taking your whole year.
1: So how can
2: we? Sir, we are here.
1: You are saying pataka, pollution, mobile phone, these kind of things are harming people.
4: Some question about overthinking.
1: Okay.
4: So what do you think about the overthinking? Is good for boys?

0: Example. Advantage. Advance. Football. Repeat these words after me. But the inquiry concluded it was a hostile act. Shall we hear Joel?
1: In route to the film.
0: Snow. Hope. Gross. Gross. And sounds. So the letters ER at the end of words usually sound like uh. The letters we are at the end of words usually sound like deliver and ten offer, offer, due, due, duty, duty. Here is the plan. Step one. I'll model each
1: inquiry.
0: Word. Okay, shadow me now. En route to the film premiere, we discovered that our data and then releasing the air, it's like... This is more a feature of other accents, but there are a few where I don't tend to use it. These letter words, and this is more a feature of other accents, but there are a few. Student. Student. Jew. Jew, which many North Americans might not. Repeat after me. Ordinary. Ordinary. Many North Americans. Oh my God. How did you find that?
2: Ordinary.
0: Here's something interesting. I do ordinary. Usually pronounce the letter R due. When it comes out. Brecky. Uni. Uni. Agro. Other consonant sounds too. We can represent this sound with this symbol. Now, the use of the glottal stop. And defo. Defo. So the letters ER at the end of words usually sound like accurate your pronunciation is, and identify any areas that would benefit from a bit of work. How can I take accurate
1: data.
0: Your pronunciation is it? And identify Vital. Any areas that benefit
1: Leisure.
0: From a bit of work. How
2: yogurt.
0: Can I take this
1: yogurt.
0: Ag to R?
2: Premier.
0: Full sentences. The enthusiastic student waited for the next
2: tune.
0: The enthusiastic student
2: the next waited sound
0: for the next
2: focus on.
0: Now let's see. Let's nick short on these words. I'm saying that we sometimes do, especially in fast speech. Call the police. Call the police. I could say either. Now, because it's being a word by dropping a syllable is common in many accents, but here are 10 words that the Brits would tend to say. Football. Scotland. Scotland. Park. A marked difference in your pronunciation. Here is the plan. Step one. I'll model each word for you.
2: Ofna.
0: Lab East. Lab East.
2: have all seen that one.
0: Weather is two. It often replaces the t sound in the middle and at the end. Start with the schwa sound. The one we practice at the beginning of the lesson. Then smoothly glide. Irregular. I don't tend to use all not the word. This is more a feature of other accents. And then releasing the air. It often replaces light. And then releasing the air. Let's practice daily words with

0: different in my British accent? Answer. Example. Example. Advantage. We had to wait in a massive queue for half an hour. Okay, for our penultimate category, let's have a go at and draw. Draw. One syllable. Let me ask. Stop. Stop. Clock. Clock. Inquiry concluded. It was a hostile act. Shall we hear Joel?
1: En route to the film premiere, we discovered that our data had been shared and our privacy.
0: For this exact reason, I have created an in-depth free, emphasis on free, chance while refining your own style and finding your own unique voice. It is no secret that English pronunciation can be hard. While refining your own style and finding your own unique voice, it is no secret that everyday words and my modern received pronunciation accent. Now, I'm not just going to read back this word. To make this let me know if you'd like another video on that. I could go into a lot of detail. Now, let's look at Do you know which one now? Let's practice 10 words with my telly with the cover. My uni mates think I'm boring, but they definitely love it. Do you know which one now? And we're going to spin it to practice 10 words with my word. Seatbelt. Unfortunately. Unfortunately. Remote. Shadow. Shadow. Borrow. The room suddenly grew quiet and some

0: Okay. And realistically, how long is all of that going to take? Because I bought this as a
1: birthday dinner, indoor seating. Is there anything else I can help with?
2: No, I think that covers everything. Thank you so much.
3: That is everything I needed. Thank you so much.
2: Absolutely.
3: My pleasure. I hope you have a...
1: One more thing. Can I ask, is this for any special occasion?
2: It is actually a birthday dinner. My friend is turning 30.
4: Milligrams? Is that what you were expecting?
5: Yes, that is the one. My doctor prescribed it this morning for migraines.
0: We are eliminating a possible cause. Ruling out anything serious means making sure there is no serious underlying condition causing the problem.
6: And how the sentences connect.
7: Excuse me, hi. I am looking for a specific jacket I saw on your website. The Navy clothing.
6: See the other person's face? You cannot use gestures, and you have to keep the conversation moving without any, and we keep you motivated. I've recorded some classes about my own experience learning to connect.
8: So what can I do for you today?
5: Hi, thanks for fitting me in. I have been getting these migraines for about 6 months.
8: How severe it is, and what you were doing or eating in the hours before, that information will...
4: Sitting down inside. Next, we're here... For here means you are states or pounding rhythm, often in time with your heartbeat. Migraines are very
5: common to be causing this.
3: It is always sensible to ask that question based on...
6: Complete tasks with your study buddy, earn points, and get a chance to win amazing prizes from LinguaTrip. You'll also receive...
5: Okay, that is...

0: Are there side effects I should be aware of?
1: Great amount of coffee. When you ask for an extra shot, you are making the whole drink stronger. Next, decaf. Decaf is short for
2: take a bill at checkout. On that note, I do need to take a card for incidentals. It itemized on your bill at checkout. On that note, I do need to take a card.
0: This because then people won't think you're disconnected.
1: This one is a great practice for that. Here are the words and phrases.
3: And soy.
4: Oat milk, please. Actually, wait, can I also add an extra shot of espresso?
3: Of course. So that is a medium oat.
5: Making sure your details are safe. Then, confirmation. A confirmation is a message.
6: But they do not really touch the pain if it is a bad one. I feel like I am just waiting it out rather than treating it.
3: That makes sense. Standard.
5: You'll take part in our challenge mode. Complete tasks with your study buddy, earn points, and
1: what
5: get
1: this video is for. We have 7 real life conversations today. Ordering coffee, getting help in a store.
5: Then to upgrade, a guest needs to move them to a better room than the one they booked.
3: Describing is called an aura. It is actually quite a classic migraine pattern. You also get any nausea.
1: Ask to speak to a supervisor or manager when the first person was unable to resolve it. Then
5: stock, the store has it available right now. If it is out of stock, they have sold out and you cannot buy it today. Then
6: 24 hours.
3: Wonderful. Thank you. Good night.
6: Good night.
5: Okay, now you speak. The conversation plays again. Say it.
6: My doctor explained a little, but I would really appreciate going over how it works.
5: Of course, happy to.
3: Does pain come on gradually, or does it hit you suddenly?
6: It usually builds over about an hour. Sometimes I get a kind of warning beforehand.
3: The aura, the triggers, this is very consistent with a straightforward migraine disorder. But because
6: you feel a migraine starting, the earlier you take it, the better it works.
0: My doctor mentioned I might get a warning before a migraine. I sometimes see flickering lights.
1: Or has it available right now. If it is out of stock, they have sold out and you cannot buy it.
4: In 2 to 3 business days. The replacement would then ship and reach you in 5 to 7 business days after that.
7: Alex, perfect. Cash or card today. Actually, hang on.
5: Given that you are just starting out, your doctor will probably want to review how you are getting on before prescribing more. I would suggest
8: large navy works, the medium olive probably would not. It would likely feel a bit tight.
6: Right, okay.
3: Just so you know, the extra shot does add to the price. It is 75 cents on top.
7: Oh, that's...
5: To charge something to the room means to add it to your hotel bill rather than paying for it separately.
4: Is there anything else I can help you with?
5: No, that is everything. Not giving you enough relief after 2 hours. You can take a second one, but do not take more than...
4: Would you mind holding for just a minute?
9: Not at all. Go ahead.
4: Thank you so much for holding.
5: From LinguaTrip. You'll also receive extra memos and practice tasks to help you go deeper and stay consistent. The link is down below and the next batch is starting.
9: Was a blue cotton one. Different color, completely different material.
4: I completely understand.
5: You take it at the onset, meaning as soon as you feel a migraine starting. The earlier you take it, the better it works.
6: My doctor
5: specifically.
6: That is reassuring. I am also taking a daily magnesium supplement. My doctor actually.
5: Perfect. Is this the first time you have taken sumatriptan?
6: Yes, it is completely new to me. My doctor,
8: of course, take your time. So right now I have got a small and an extra large on the floor. The medium and large.
10: Work for you.
11: 7:15 would actually be perfect. Yes, let us go with that.
10: Wonderful. Now, for a party of 6 at 7:15, that would be one of our larger tables.
8: Well, if that is what you have. Okay, let me take a look. I am pretty sure I saw some on the floor this morning, but we have had a busy day.
5: Obviously. When the doctor asks what triggers your migraines, they want to know what sets them off. Then, to come on.
12: To interact with sumatriptan at all. You are fine to take them together.
0: Great. This is quite expensive on the label.
13: Oh. Well, that actually sounds fine. Does it have a king bed? I specifically requested...
3: Possible. Going to bed and waking up at the same time every day makes a real difference for a lot of very common triggers. What have you been taking for them when they come on?
6: Just over-the-counter painkillers. Ibuprofen, mostly. They take the edge off.
5: Where you can also find other members and get yourself a study buddy, someone to practice with regularly, right?
7: I am glad you came in. 6 months is a while to be dealing with that.
6: You have to go and lie down in a dark, quiet room and wait it out. It usually lasts anywhere from 4 to 8 hours.
3: Have you noticed?
6: This is quite expensive on the label. Is there a generic version available?
8: There is, yes. Sumatriptan itself.
14: Night. We can usually extend until 2 p.m. at no extra charge.
13: That would be really helpful. Last thing.
11: What is the weather forecast looking like for Saturday? I honestly have no idea.
10: I wish I knew. We are expecting it to be dry, but quite cool.
5: Natural, polite way of asking you to wait just a moment. Now just listen to the full conversation. Get familiar with the words, the pacing.
13: It would likely feel a bit tight. Right, okay. I think I will stick with the large and navy then. Is this one
7: for customer service? My name is Ryan. How can I help you today?
1: Hi, Ryan. I am
3: not
1: calling
3: on the specific mechanism that causes a migraine. There is a class of medication called triptan.
10: I have just had a cancellation come through for 7:15. It literally just came in. Would that work for you?
7: Come back and see me in a month, and we can review how you are getting on.
0: Perfect. Thank you so much. I feel a lot better.
7: Reservation? Yes, it is Carter. C-A-R-T-E-R. Carter.
13: Yes, it is 20% off right now. The one thing to mention is that sale items...
1: Natural, polite way of asking you to wait just a moment. Now just listen to the full conversation. Get familiar...
10: Yes, we put a sleeve on all the to-go cups. You are good.
4: Amazing. Thank you so much.
10: Of course. Have a wonderful day. Absolutely. Is that for here or to go?
4: To go, please.
10: Perfect. And what kind of milk would you like? We have whole, skim, oat, almond.
5: Curious version. We also have my favorite Vanya Puck, who doesn't even sound like non-native speakers.
15: You can't always switch your feelings off. I'd rather not get into that right now.
1: Clarity is under.

0: Listen, don't be too hard on yourself.
1: That's honest, without sounding hopeless.
0: No, I just know what not to say. Don't be too hard on yourself.

0: pain doesn't become invalid just because someone else has it worse. Was that the main thing? Again? Feeling dramatic again? What? They don't hide your feelings, they hold them properly. You have to read only your lines and you have to speak them out loud. You can't say it in your heart. What was the reason this time?
1: Why?
0: That's a much better line.

0: silence of your room or somewhere where you can sit and practice. The idea is to practice with me today. Okay? Along with reading those words. Okay? So the idea is not just to speak those words out. You have to actually emote.
1: Try. I know things come up, but this has happened a few times now, and it doesn't feel very considerate. Because you know what you feel, but not how to say it. Then here's another useful one. Ego sits down and your mind gets up. I try.
0: Anywhere.
1: Start anywhere. Actually feel you're having a therapy session with a friend. Let's dive into it. Hey, you're late. That's possible, but even if you... That's a good response.
0: Otherwise, your learning will be halfway there. Okay? Speak those lines out with emotion.
1: I can't fake sophistication, just better expression. There you go.
0: I had a lovely time. There was so much to learn from this video. It's a really good one. That's possible.
1: Clarity is underrated.
0: You know what I like about
1: the voice in your head becomes the room you sit in all day. Let's do one more. If someone asks,
0: are stylish new ways of saying the same old basic things, you'll see it. Just give it 2-3
1: minutes. Sound more powerful. That's because later you...
0: And that hits harder than the event itself.
1: What did you want to say?
0: That's such an unfair question. Your room or somewhere where you can sit and practice. The idea is to practice with me today. Okay? That is why this is created for you. Now, the thing is...
1: Let's say the meeting happens again. What would the old version of you say? If you are, it doesn't make your feelings fake.
0: Then, if needed, I'd prefer some space right now. But you didn't.
1: Did you mean it? Then maybe stop saying no worries when there are in fact.
0: Always.

0: clarity is underrated. You don't expect too much. You expect clarity, respect, and care. Because it sounds composed and more accurate. That's nice to hear. That's possible. But even if you are, it doesn't make your feelings fake.
1: Really advise you to watch this video probably in the silence of your room or somewhere where you can sit and practice. The idea is to practice with me today.
0: Because both moments made you feel unseen. And that hits harder than... Lines that I've chosen for you are going to be elegant versions of the simpler lines or the more basic lines. And
1: exactly.
0: Record, I don't think anything is wrong with you. I think you're tired. Like sleepy tired or life tired? Always.
1: I'm glad.
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0: study.
1: That is not all you need.
2: Hold up. Class, so in this video, I'm gonna give you three simple steps that you can follow.
3: How are you?
4: What's your goal, member?
3: I.

0: someone likes you.
1: Try this kind of trick with the markers.
2: Try this coloring trick with the markers.
3: Are you ready to get started?
4: Guapo ka. You're handsome. Guapo ka. Sana nandito ka. I wish you were here.
5: In this lesson, you'll learn how to talk about love and relationships in English.
6: Hi, sweetie. How are you doing?
7: Hi, babe. I miss you so much.
8: When a woman is in love, she will be your best friend out of love.
1: Yes. Awesome. Yes.
6: I call these level 1, level 2, level 3 questions.
5: You'll learn how to talk about love and relationships in English.
6: I have 4 questions for each level, and I'm working.
1: When a woman is in love,
0: So I don't mind if the view's not perfect, but I just like to have a big window with lots of light. That'd be really great.
1: I call these level 1, level 2, level 3 questions. In the framework that I'm researching right now, it's not done yet.
9: The way that we need to show up for each other, we have each other's back.
1: So many couples don't show up the way that we need to show up for each other, we have each other's back.
10: Well, so on this video, I'm going to give you 3 simple steps that you can follow to communicate better with your partner.
2: Crunchy's the only romance.
4: Guapo ka. You're handsome. Guapo ka. Sana nandito ka. I wish you were here.
11: Say, let's do this again, or I'll text you later.
12: What if you tried to speak English using only words of romance origin?
13: If humans nowadays
2: were Spanish and in fact it's common romance,
14: hey.
2: Right back to Latin, French is the only romance language in which you can't
14: hey.
2: Do that.
14: You are addicted to performance.
1: You are addicted to pursuit.
15: He came to 2 experts. Well, first of all, I read about some
16: Leone.
1: Yo.
17: Leon.
16: Leon.
17: Leo.
3: Questions. In the framework that I'm researching right now, it's not done yet. I have 4 questions for each level, and I'm working through these. What are you gonna hear the
0: Here are 8 thing out of phrases for lovers.
6: Video call.

0: what in the hell I got back into today that's so much meaner than... Love is not all you need.
1: What do you need?
2: It will give you pigment. Oh, Dolce & Gabbana said they will put a red blush in your view.
0: Your love for them and all giving compliments. And here are three tangible ways you can speak their love language. Leave sticky notes around the house.
3: Connection with someone and build it into something.
0: Are there any tools that you
4: Fantastic. You can pass it down as a family heirloom, and your daughter can inherit this and look like this. Yes.
1: You're so beautiful. And ganda ganda mo. Guapo ka. You're handsome.
5: Hi,
1: sweetie. How are you doing?
6: Hi, babe. I miss you so much.
0: Humans nowadays would...
7: Hey. Hey.
0: Germans. If humans nowadays would...
1: Hi, sweetie. How are you doing?
8: Hi, babe. I mean,
9: really know what to do on a day-to-day basis.
1: Hi, sweetie. How are you doing?
9: To create healthy relationships.
8: I miss you so much.
9: I mean, really know what to do on a day-to-day basis to create healthy relationships.
10: Questions for each level, and I'm working through these questions, but here are the questions that I think are the shortcut to connection.
11: Okay.
12: I'm also just a girl.
0: Here's how to speak your partner's love language when it's words of affirmation.
1: A romantic video call.
7: Hey, can I tell you something?
13: Can I give you some questions?
14: Okay. So here are my favorite. I call these level one, level two, level three questions.
0: Abigail Adams would be the person I would want to have.
1: Abigail Adams.
0: Yeah.
1: I actually
15: think French is different from the other romance languages in a variety of ways, which can make it more similar to it.
16: And to someone who was raised to perform, home feels suspicious because it doesn't ask you to earn it.
0: Attachment. Know that attraction is basically the same. When I talk about when they're not walking to each
1: I decided to make a video that I hope
17: you love my wish.
18: Leave sticky notes around the house or in the mirror, reminding them that you love them with a specific compliment. Send them a
1: card. Send them a little card. I wish you were here.
19: Types of hugs and what they say.
20: I honestly feel like knowing your attachment styles and your partners or who you're like dating is probably more
21: to strengthen your relationships.
20: Well, if you're new here, I'm Courtney. Hi everyone, welcome back to my channel. If you're new here,
22: Orso. Orso.
20: Orso.
22: Orso. Red.
20: Conillo.
22: Love it.
23: As you have often.
24: Oh, I didn't know.
25: The Japanese dump life.
23: At home.
22: Look.
26: I personally love.
22: Oh, if you're still using one of the.
1: It's official.
27: It must not be hard
23: as
27: now.
23: You have often.
0: Oh, I didn't know.
28: Sushi sandwich.
14: English used to be so...
2: I don't pre...
14: Can I talk to you about something?
20: Are you kidding?
5: Ready to get started?
11: I'm ready.
5: Let's go.
13: No, I think that'd be really great. So we have some...
17: What's your ideal view?
24: Glow blush stick. Glow blush stick in the shade is sunny red. And I want to show you something.
14: Okay, can I give you some questions for them?
17: Please.
14: Okay.
17: Jeez.
13: So here are my favorite, I call these level one, level two, level three questions. In...
7: Can I tell you something?
17: Sure. What is it?
7: I think I like you.
17: In your deodorant packaging for $45, and I will buy it. Most luxury blushes do not have pigment.
19: Or who you're like dating is probably more important than love languages. I feel.

0: Into a room, and everybody is from your two societies that men tend to be in.
1: Give these a try and let me know how it goes.
2: I would want to have
3: Abigail Adams.
2: It doesn't ask you to earn it.

That's not the language of love. That's not the language of seduction. It's something more.

0: Fuck, you're always on my mind.
1: I think I'm going to end things with a billionaire.
0: Really?
1: You're always on my mind. Is he coming to
0: you? Exact.
2: Deep cut.
1: I think I'm going to end things with a billionaire.
3: Really?
1: It's just not a good candidate.
3: Did he commit genocide in Ireland?
0: When we were in Japan, our favorite thing to eat were these sushi sandwiches.

0: Sherman's house.
1: With your girlfriend on a deep level.
2: Do not get stuck in this couple trap.
3: Are you ready to get started?
4: I'm ready.
3: Let's go. So, I think that'd be really great.
5: Mom, are you doing?
6: They all fell off.

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1: Oh. साबित कर दो कि तुम ठंडे दिमाग.
2: Red.
1: Rojo.
2: Rojo.
3: Naranja.
4: Language is seduction.
5: Take that emotional deep connection with someone.
4: Body language in your head.
5: You choose something.
4: Other person.
5: Yo.
4: Leon.
2: Leo.
4: Leo.
5: Ave.
4: Uccello.
5: Ozu.
4: Ave.
3: Language seduction.
6: Okay, there's nothing to do with words. It's in your body language. It's in your actions. But the other person.
4: It doesn't trigger your flight or fight. It doesn't make you question your worth every 5 minutes. Real
7: love.
8: It could be the mountains. Maybe not someone else's house right there. But I don't like to be
4: someone else.
9: I'm sure you'll do great things.
10: Thank you.
5: Continue to amaze the world with your things. Thank you. All right, Shorty Marty, thank you for your time.
10: Thank you.
11: Good to know.
12: I feel like your communication skills are holding you back.
13: Oh, they said we are not
14: Hi, I'm Lori. Welcome to Oxford Online English. In this lesson, you'll learn.
5: They call me David.
4: Do I know you already? I'm gonna get the wall. You're so beautiful.
3: Do this again, or I'll text you later.
5: What if you tried to speak English using only words of romance origin?

0: Valley singles who lived in New Jersey.
1: Then actually one love. Yes.
2: And what I'm trying to tell in the book is that's not the language of love. That's not the language of seduction.
3: 24 hours, not a minute longer, to strengthen your relationships.
4: Well, if you're new here, I'm Courtney.
5: Can I talk to you about something?
6: We have to think of something funny to say, but our mind goes blank. It can be
7: friends. For lovers.
8: I'm gonna get the mole.
6: We have to think of
8: You're
6: something
8: so
6: funny
8: beautiful.
6: To say, but our mind goes
8: I'm
6: blank.
8: I'm gonna get the mole. Welcome back.
2: Is a big deal. And all I try to tell in the book is that's not the language of love. That's not the language of seduction.
9: He's had to speak upon his love language when it was about the Let's talk about the do's and the don'ts.
10: Certainly appreciate
11: I feel like it doesn't have to be the beach. Maybe not someone else's.
12: Love language when it's words of affirmation.
13: Also just a girl.
9: He's had to speak upon his love language when it's words of affirmation.
14: The shade is sunny red.
15: I want to show you something.
9: Tiniest bit. Look how much I took. I don't know if you can see them. I put it on this side.
1: Your styles and your partners, or who you're like dating, is probably more important than love languages.
9: Styles and your partners, or who you're like dating,
1: is probably more important than love languages.

0: Even if you said it last week, they will never get tired of hearing it.
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1: 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I wish you were here.
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2: Leo.
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4: 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I have four questions for each level, and I'm working through these. 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

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You're listening to Best Frequencies Forever, BFF.FM. It's your man John Digital here on Virtual Ones and Twos. Once again, doing it in stereo. Got an exciting show for you this week. I'm doing something slightly different. But before that, let me tell you what we had. So we opened the show with a track called Fractured Quartz by Mechanoreceptor, taken from a record called Fractal Analysis. Beautiful, loving it. We just heard from a track called Opa, sorry, from a band called Opa, from a record called Golden Wings. And that record came out in the mid-70s, produced by Erto Moira, the amazing Erto Moira. Played with Weather Report, played with Return to Forever. Made some great, great solo records, made a bunch of great records with Flora Purim. And he produced that record. That record is mixed by somebody called Kerry McNabb, who you may or may not know. I'm going to assume you do know Kerry McNabb. You know, Kerry McNabb. He engineered all the really hot 70s Zappa records. You know. And I came to that through listening to George Duke, and I was like, man, this sounds like, how does he get so close to Zappa? I looked up, and as of course, it's because he had a Zappa guy doing the records. And then I just fell into a hole, just following a name through credits, all kinds of great discoveries. And that's what I love about music. That's what I love. You know, you just kind of just follow a thread, you follow a name, and it will lead you to all kinds of wonderment. In the same way that I am going to do for you, dear listener, over the course of the next 2 hours. Now, there is no featured record this week. As I said, doing something slightly different. As I was listening intently, intensely, obsessively to all this music, all this lovely music I'm going to share with you, I started to notice that there were some long-form tracks that I wanted to play on the show. So I've got three long-form tracks by three different artists. Something different. So the first of those three, we're going to hear from Jeff Mills, the king of the 909. Nothing less than that. He's got a record out, which really took me by surprise, because it's pretty out there. It's a concept record. We're going to hear a long piece off that. This is March of the Purple Orbs.

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3: 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John Digital here on the dials in style. Of course. We just heard one of three long-form tracks that I'm going to play for you this week by different artists. Just playing around. Keeping it fresh. Jeff Mills is, if you don't know him, you should. His weapon of choice is the Roland TR-909, which is a drum machine. Just in case. I like to feel that you're all well informed. But just in case. The 909. He's very prolific. He ostensibly plays that machine as an instrument. Plays it live. Like, go and check him out on YouTube. Watching him do what he does. Man. And he's put out some of the greatest techno known to man. Under his own name on Discogs is my point of reference. He's put out about, under his own name, he's put over 200 releases. That's not even taking into account everybody that he's worked with, all the groups that he's been in, everything that he's done. It is a big discography. So, as I said before, I was taken by surprise. I was like, man, this is going to be a pumping, great, old school techno record. I'm excited for it. But it wasn't. It was this, because I know, you know, he plays it as an instrument. I feel like he was just kind of jamming on these things, like, very minimal. But doing a lot, making a concept. It's a concept record about space. It's like a science fiction concept record. The name of the record being The Trip to Vega. And we heard from that March of the Purple Orbs. I don't know about you. I was extremely into that. That was just doing all the things that need to be doing to be interesting for me. So we'll change it up now. Well, here's some more traditional instruments. No, well, I say as if the 909 was invented yesterday. It's like over 40 years old at this point, or close to. But I digress. We're going to hear a band called Red Kite, and this is Requiem for Bowler.

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2: 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Hello, yes, John Digital. Yes, yes, yes, yes. We just heard, and I feel like it was only a couple of weeks ago, I played a track by Cole Hector and the Malcoons, and I was like, I love them. I need the record. The record came out. The record came out. Man, Yolek is the name of the record. We just heard from that Zentopia. Mwah. Chef's kiss. Salute the finest. Thank you. Before that, we heard the master. One of the masters. Gary Bartz. Gary Bartz played... Well, Gary Bartz has played a lot of saxophone on a lot of records. Plays on Live Evil by Miles Davis, which is, if push comes to shove, is maybe my favorite Miles Davis record. Maybe. That alone is amazing, let alone the career that he's had. His latest record is with a band called My Brother's Keeper. Sorry, Your Brother's Keeper. And it's called Where Rivers Meet, and it's out on Brownswood Recordings, the amazing label run by Giles Peterson, a fellow DJ. A DJ who, well, I say it's like as if we're kind of contemporaries, colleagues. Like, I look up to that man as he's bathed in golden light. He is far above this, you know, lowly dude here on the mic. But yeah, great record, great label, great people. And then at the top of that stack of track, we heard Red Kite with a track called Requiem for Bola. The record is called This Two Shall Pass, and we are going to hear another track from that later on the show. Yes, we will return. We will return. For quite a while, that record was the contender as the feature record this week. But as I said, things move. The music told me what to do. The music tells me what to do when it comes to this show. I just follow. The person that I'm going to play next really did not just make my day with this track, but made my week, maybe made my month, maybe made my year. So the name of this artist is Crack David, which is a play on words. It's the Irish spelling of crack. Obviously, it's a play on words of Craig David. All I need to say is this is a footwork version of the theme from Countdown.

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1: 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John Digital here on the Virtual Ones and Twos. Keeping it real. Keeping it lean. Keeping it lean. We are only ever traveling to and from the Jazz Zone. Only ever. It's important to keep that in mind. We just heard a track called When We Break by a band called Little North, featuring Joel Ross and Hannes Benek. Before that, Muscular Tort, rippling, ripped, beautiful, wonderful electro, Dynarec with Gyrodyne 600 from a release called Vaporware 1. And then at the top, Crack David, Countdown 160 from a release called Work All Day. Works All Day, I should say. I was doing something else while that record was on. And when that track came on, it just felt like everything stopped. And I realized it's a very, kind of, everything has to line up. You need to know what Countdown is. And I realized, if you're not British and you've never been here, you've never watched British TV, you might not know what Countdown is. Let's boil it down. It's a word and number game that is played on a weekday afternoon on Channel 4. I haven't watched it for a long time. There's been a late night version of it for quite a few years, which is just a bunch of comedians playing it, which is good. But in its heyday, when the original presenter, who was called Richard Whiteley, God rest his soul, when he was running the show, it was a beautiful work of art. Just peaceful and kind of slow. But apart from the theme song, which plays while each round is happening, you're under duress as you're playing. But for somebody to make a footwork version of that track, man. And it was there. It was there for the taking. It was ripe for the taking. Just beautiful. Its own beautiful piece of work. Man. I fucking love music, dudes. I fucking love it. I love it for these kind of reasons. As I said, we're only ever traveling to and from the Jazz Zone. Doubling down on that. With Sir Miles Davis.

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1: BFF.FM, best frequencies forever. John Digital, hello, hey, That was a beautiful piece of very just like summery. You know, some dance music just feels like summer. That definitely does purpose. By Next to Blue and Jacques Green. I haven't like heard anything from Jacques Green for a while. So that was a nice surprise. Still kicking it. It's taken from an EP called Why out on Young Art Records. Before that, just gorgeous. Again, just very summery. Mark Barrett. The track was called Variation 2. The record is called The Exit Diaries. A lot of flavors on that record. A lot of flavors. And then, speaking of flavor, man, Miles Davis, the king. The real king. Something I Dreamed Last Night. Now that is one of many tracks from four records they recorded for Prestige 56. There's a new box set out. Now, I'm a big Miles Davis fan, but my kind of cutoff with him is around kind of Blue. I can't really tell you why. I don't know much before that, but I just don't. But what caught my eye with that release, which made me go and probably sit down and listen to it and just kind of hear it all really, probably for the first time, was that the tapes have been restored using a process called the Plangent process, which is a restoration process for tape. And it does all kinds of like nerdy audio stuff to just get the best out of the tape. I know of it because the Dead, the Grateful Dead, of course, another love of my life, have been using the dudes that create the Plangent process on their records. And I know how good that process is. I think Springsteen's used it. Quite a few people have used it at this point. But it does wonders. So I was like, oh man, like, I want to hear it then. And it's an absolute fucking delight. Of course it is. And I kind of felt bad that it's taken me this long to get round to it. Now I will check out other stuff. But I just like it, you know, when the time is taken to get the best sound quality, you know? That's when I'm in. That's when I'm in. Right. Another long former. This is Texas of Sweden by Red Kite.

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3: 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That was real. 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BFF.FM. I didn't realize this until I'm actually like doing the show. It's a real jazzy one, isn't it? This week. It's a real jazzy one. Feel like, you know, we've been traveling from the jazz zone a lot over the last weeks. We have been just smack bang in the middle of it all. Wonderful. It's a nice kind of very big banding sound. Remind me of the great Kamasi Washington. It's that kind of like cosmic questing jazz energy. I live for it all. If you've been kind of like keeping notes while this show's been happening, you remember that I did say we're going to hear three long pieces this week. We've heard two. The last one is going to be the last part of this week's show, which has felt short, but only because I've played three kind of roughly 15 minute pieces. So like 45 minutes of the show, bang, gone in three tracks. A maximalist, which feels right for now, for here, because as we gonna move in to the coming week in July, I need to say, because it is July, we got like another heat wave rolling here in the UK. Slowly amping up in temperature. It's going to be hot again next week. Summer to the revenge. I feel like it's going to, yeah, it's just going to be hot. It's a hot year. In more ways than one. In good ways. So, one more track. It's called Awake a Dream, featuring Faye Houston by Scrimshear, from a record called Bring Our Light to Every Corner. It's a beaut, and it feels like a good track to finish the show on. For me,

I'm going to spin off. I've got books to read. I've got comics to read. Got some cool stuff that I'm watching. Some good plans just to get out, live my life. Think of you. Think of music. Think of the world. Think of love. Think of peace. I'll be back again next week. You've been beautiful. You've been golden. Peace out.

0: And hello, hello. Welcome to episode 60 of The Mystery, titled Time, because time is what life is all about, and you can do great things with all of your time. So yeah, thank you for tuning in to The Mystery, live on BFF.fm, Best Frequencies Forever. I'm DJ Boo Hoo, here with my very lovely co-host who is in the room, DJ Baboon. Maybe has a few words to say. It's hard to say that we're having to coax DJ Baboon out because, you know, that's the way it goes with DJ Baboon. But here we go. Say hi.
1: Hello, hello. Baboon here.
0: And thank you. That's all we needed from DJ Baboon. We'll check back in later. Next up is going to be Take Me Down by the Smashing Pumpkins, and I hope you enjoy. Thank you, thank you.

0: thank you for tuning in to episode 60 of The Mystery titled Time, because time is what life is all about. I'm DJ Boohoo, that's a new one, Boohoo, here with my co-host, DJ Baboon, and she has a little something to share for us.
1: Hello, everyone. I have a joke to share with you today. So, I bought a watch for my cat, okay? And you know what she did? She just looked at it, knocked it off the table, and she said, "Time is a social construct." And she hissed.
0: And she hissed, because she's a wise kitty. And so, yeah, time is a construct, and we're all living in it, and... I mean, social construct, that is, but, you know, it's a social construct, and social constructs are constructs, so there you go, very meta and beyond and all of the good things, rambling on, but as we should, we will go through what we were just listening to, and what we just listened to was Friend of Nothing by Together Pangea, before that was Crane Kiss by Tamarin, and before that was Los Angeles by Big Thief, and before that was Here's Where the Story Ends by The Sundays, and before that was Take Me Down by The Smashing Pumpkins, and we started off the show with Left Behind by Polka Dot. Thank you so much for tuning in to BFF.FM, best frequencies forever.
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0: Let's go, DJ Boohoo, DJ Baboon. We got that going for us.
1: Ow, ow, ow.
0: Ow, ow. And next up is going to be Can You by Ashley Johnson.

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I was so high. My suicide child. Why'd you die?

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On the dirty, filthy bathroom tile. Walked on by.

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This is your musical savior, your voice in this resistance, Steve Fox, broadcasting coast to coast, north to south, and all across this incredible land. Well, it's July 4th. I really have no idea what that means anymore, except that it's time to wake the F up.

It's just after 7 a.m., America, and you're listening to BFF.FM, coming to you from the free state of California. It's Uncle Sam with music and the truth all day long. Right now, I got a few words for our brothers and sisters behind the lines in Texas. The paper prints flowers. The paper prints flowers. The door closes on Sunday. The door closes on Sunday. Michael is dressed to the nines. Michael is dressed to the nines. It's the 7 o'clock hour, Americans. Another day closer to victory. And for all of you out there on or behind the lines, this is your song.

BFF.FM. Good morning. Good morning, baby. Steve Fox hanging out with you, of course, on your episode of Wake the F Up. Standing in front of you on this Saturday in the Resistance, David Lee Roth. Man, he's like drinking a can of Sparks, smoking some weed, and taking some cross tabs, if you get my drift. You know what today is? Yeah, I know you know what today is. It's July 4th. It's Independence Day for the lands called the United States of America. But it's never been a celebration for all. Really, really new. Deeply rooted, people, in our national DNA are many, many sins. We are still the nation where a black man is three-fifths of a person. Where women are brutalized on a daily basis. We are the nation where more children die from gun violence than anything else. We're the nation that committed genocide on the indigenous people of this place. And we are still the nation that supports genocide overseas. We're the nation that puts profit and capital above everything else. We're still the nation where our LGBTQ plus sisters and brothers struggle to be seen as human beings. We're still the nation that bullies and bombs and colonizes globally. We're still the nation who employs slave catchers and Pinkertons and what is called a police force. We are those people. We are. We aren't any more special than any other empire in the history of empires. There's good people here, though, man. But those good people have to look in the mirror and understand how twisted is our history. We can overcome this. The July 4th, though, independence celebration ain't my celebration. I'm going to go spend it with my community. I'll hopefully watch the sunset from the hill that I live near as it dips into the Pacific. And I will hope, and work toward a more just tomorrow. The struggle continues. Hank Williams III, Satan is real, baby.

0: It was not written for chiefs.
1: Hear
0: me. Hear this! Among my people, we carry many such words as this from many lands, many worlds. Many are equally good and are as well respected. But wherever we have gone, no words have said this thing of importance in quite this way. Look at these three words written larger than the rest, with a special pride never written before or since. Tall words proudly saying, "We the people." That which you call Eid Plebnista was not written for the chiefs or the kings or the warriors or the rich or the powerful, but for all the people. Down the centuries, you have slurred the meaning out of the words, "We, the people of the United States, in order to form a more perfect union, establish justice, ensure domestic tranquility, provide for the common defense, promote the general welfare, and secure the blessings of liberty. To ourselves and our posterity, to ordain and establish this Constitution." These words and the words that follow were not written only for the Yangs, but for the Kongs as well.
2: The Kongs.
0: They must apply to everyone, or they mean nothing. 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

0: 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My life with the Thrill Kill Cult right here on Wake the F Up. Steve Fox hanging with you, of course, on this Saturday, which is July 4th, which is this place called the United States of America's Independence Day. So much work to be done, folks. So much work. The struggle does continue, as I've said before, and it's important to understand what this means to different people and to look in the mirror, but also to think about our place in the world locally. And every week, who's better to talk about San Francisco and dropping the knowledge that you need, comrades? It's Bunny the Doc.
1: It's America's 250th birthday. But did you know it's also San Francisco's 250th? People measure San Francisco's age in different ways, depending on what culture or even what name they want to recognize. But one thing that everyone can agree on is that the place we know today as San Francisco has a history inextricably tied to empire. MAGA is making a big deal out of America's 250th birthday. So why does that matter? Because when we think about patriotism, we have to think about our local pride too. When we think about imperialism, we have to consider how San Francisco has played and continues to play a critical role in that project. As all of us continue on our journey to unpack what it means to live in Donald Trump's fascist America, we can't sleep on the job and forget about the ways that fascism presents itself locally. And a key tenet of fascism is an uncritical pride in governing forces. I'm not advocating for us to ignore the cool parts about San Francisco being 250 years old, because I actually do think it's impressive the way our identity has evolved. And like some local historians, I'm a little disappointed that we aren't giving this moment its due credit with any local celebrations that mark our own anniversary. Maybe the whole concept has soured because of the way that the Trump administration has taken on the mantle of nationalism. But whether you celebrate or rue the day this place was born, you should spend some time thinking about it. Now, stay safe out there and enjoy some tunes.

0: 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Brand new music. Kurt Vile, Chance to Bleed, right here on Wake the F Up. Trust your neighborhood spider DJ that album is friggin' great, man. Listen to the whole thing a number of times this week. Go out and get it if you can. That's like a vinyl. That's a vinyl. Totally. Totally. Put it right there in your collection. July 4th. Here we is. Let us hope and pray to whatever gods, deities, or others that it happens today. That he gets up there in the 107 degree heat and strokes out on camera. That he loses himself in misery. Wouldn't it be great to just, like, him on camera? Croak. Yeah, that'd be good. I'd be fine with that. That is my Patriots wish. It is. Don't be so cruel, Steve. What you don't know is how much I hate these people. A lot like Gigi Allen.
1: I hate you, motherfuckers. I hate you, motherfuckers. I hate you, motherfuckers.

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I hate you motherfuckers. I hate you.

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BFF.FM. Billy Bragg, the Internationale on Wake the F Up. That's right, comrades. We push on. The struggle continues, and we do have the ability to make a nation that is just, a nation that looks at its sins and corrects them and becomes better and becomes a nation for good, truly for good. Don't buy the propaganda. It ain't worth it. Stick to your families. Stick to your communities. Grow them where you can. Make sure that you are doing it. Do the work. Hey, coming up in just a couple of minutes is your Lord, Peter Lord, on your Saturday Morning Soul Salvation. This week, the Lord is diving into the garage, American garage rock, for your 4th of July. I'm sure Peter will have a number of things to say. And yes, the Lord hopefully will be able to make it 135 degrees or 150 degrees in the spot that Trump stands. Incinerate him. That would be good. Listen to me right now. Hear me. Hear me, Lord. You stand up. You all fight back. Never give in. Go hang out with your peeps. Have a great Saturday. And resist. Fox out. Leaving you with the man, Woody Guthrie, BFF.FM.

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It's time to bow down to the Lord, your Lord, Peter Lord, on your Saturday morning, soul salvation.

0: And that's the 13th floor with You're Gonna Miss Me on BFF.FM. And I'm Peter Lord, and I'm Minister of the Music, Savior of Soul, Archbishop of the Airwaves, and Friar of Funk. And of course, Lord of Your Lair, right here on BFF.FM. And it's Saturday morning Soul Salvation. 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I am Peter Lord. We are doing American Garage Rock today. American Garage Rock. In light of it being the 4th of July, I thought we would do something very American today. So that's what I decided to do, American Garage Rock. And we are doing a lot of it. I've got 2 hours of it for you. And I started off with the Trogs. An incredibly popular song, Wild Thing, but I did a very original version of it. After that, I did Strychnine by the Sonics, Louie Louie by the Kingsmen, Dirty Water by the Standells, and You're Gonna Miss Me by the 13th Floor Elevators. So got off to a really, really strong start. I just love that garage rock sound. It's so American. It's so raucous. It's so raw. And I thought, you know, it's the 4th of July. It's America's 250th birthday. I want to play some really American music today. And garage rock is an American anthem. Garage rock is one of the most American kinds of music I could think of. I mean, yes, of course, there's blues and there's jazz and there's, you know, classic rock. But I also think that American garage rock is very, very quintessential of American music. And I've got so much of it for you. And I love to tell you, coming up, I've got stuff by, oh my God, Van Morrison, the Sonics, Monk Time, Strange Loves, Human Beings, Barracudas, The Click. I mean, it goes on and on and on and on. So it's going to be a really, really good day. And I'm going to be able to share some 4th of July thoughts and considerations for you. We're going to do it a little bit different today. I'm not going to do the Trump bashing as I usually do. We're going to talk a little bit about America today. I thought that would be fun. I thought it would be fun on Saturday morning Soul Salvation in the House of the Lord. And we're going to start in with the music now, some more garage rock. And I'll remind you, you are on BFF.FM. This is Saturday morning Soul Salvation in San Francisco. And I am Peter Lord, your Lord of the Lair.
1: 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You just can't make this shit up.
0: Oh, yeah. Bobby Fuller, I Fought the Law on BFF.FM. I'm Peter Lord. You're in my lair. Happy

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0: reason remains. Why do I cry? 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
0: And that is it. 8 to 10 every Saturday morning right here on BFF.FM, following Steve Fox, who rocks her box. Right before me, 7 to 8 with the best Fox news and information sprinkled in with some great rock and roll, available anywhere, anytime, from any Fox News anywhere. And then after me, right after me at 10 o'clock, is I, Matty Janae, with Movie Radio, right for you, with some great soundtracks of some of your favorite movies, right here on BFF.FM, right after me at 10 a.m. But you got me from 8 to 10 every Saturday doing some great rock and roll, funk, soul, blues, whatever I feel like, just for you. And right now, today, we are doing garage rock. That's right, garage rock. Because you cannot get any more American than garage rock. And today is the 4th of July, and we are celebrating. So I thought I would play it in your honor. And what a show we had. Let me tell you what we played. Started out this set with the Bobby Fuller 4, I Fought the Law. After that, TB Sheets by Van Morrison, all 9 minutes of it. Love that tune off an album called TB Sheets. Have Love Will Travel by the Sonics. Ain't Got Nothing Yet by the Blue Magoos. Why Do I Cry by Barry and the Remains. Wrapping it up right here on BFF.FM. Nowhere on your radio dial. And I was complaining, as I usually do on the internet the other day, and I was bitching about the World's Fair and what a fiasco and catastrophe it is, and thinking about what I was going to say on the radio about it to get everybody all whooped up. Some lady left me a message named Angie, and she said, you know, you could get all whooped up and mad about every little bad thing that happens in any event, any place, anytime, anywhere you go, but you really need to be grateful for where you are and what you have. And it's probably a better attribute to be looking for the good things out of every situation and what you do like in a situation and what you can make the best of. And I was thinking about that. And I thought, you know, she's right. I really do need to look for the better things in every situation that I'm in. I'm getting to be a downer. Your Lord is just getting to be a downer of a Lord. So I decided that from now on, I'm going to start looking for the things that I like and where I am. And I thought no better way to start than on the 4th of July. And instead of complaining about what's going wrong with this country, I want to talk about what's going right with this country. Or not necessarily what's going right with the country, but the things I like best about my country. I just took some nice American water, which I love. Another thing I love about the country. But so I thought I'd take this time to just tell you some of the things I love about America. And I'm a liberal, but liberals are patriotic too. Just because we're liberal doesn't mean we don't love America. It just means we love the freedom of America. And I guess the first thing I would say, because I'm a DJ, is I love American fucking music. I love punk. I love rock. I love indie. I love soul. I love blues. I love jazz. I love pop, R&B. I love rap. I love hip hop. I love all American music. And there is no other country in the world that does music better than the United States. No other country in the world that does music better than the United States. I'm sorry. You could take your techno pop, Euro pop, Euro music and smash it on top of my head with a latte, and I'd still rather hear some Leonard Skinner or some Led Zeppelin or some Tom Petty or some just good old American music. There's just no other country that has the kind of bands that we have, the kind of concerts that we have, the kind of feeling for music that Americans have for what they love. I don't care what you listen to. I don't care whether your thing is hip hop or your thing is classic rock and roll. Man, nobody does it like Americans. And I love American music, man. And when I'm walking down the street and I got my earbuds in and I'm cranking up some Sly and the Family Stone, I feel so good. And I'm loving my country so much. And I don't want to be anywhere else except right here.
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0: And that's The Click with 125. And it's 56 degrees and cloudy in your city by the bay. High today is 65 and still mostly cloudy. But still, hey, it's better than Washington, D.C. I hear that they actually closed the fair because the temperature heat index was up to 105. So I don't know what's going to go on for tonight. I don't know whether the president is going to speak and have a two-hour marathon rally speech at an apolitical campaign or apolitical event, or they're going to close that down too. I have no idea, so we'll just have to wait and see. But you are on Saturday Morning Soul Salvation in the House of the Lord every Saturday morning, 8 a.m. to 10 a.m. right here on BFF.FM. And I am Peter Lord, and we are nowhere on your radio dial. And we're doing the most American music I could think of. Well, next to blues and jazz, garage rock. I don't know about the placement there on the timeline of Americanness, but garage rock really is American music. And I thought because it's July 4th, we want to do some American music for you. So that's what we're doing and having a good time doing it. Let me tell you what I played this last set. Started out with The Kinks, All Day and All Night. After that, we did The Strange Loves, In the Nighttime. Tobacco Road by the Nashville Teens, done by so many, but not as well as by so few. Are You a Boy or Are You a Girl? The Barbarians. And then The Human Beings, Turn on Your Love Light, and wrapped it up with The Click with 125. So we had another good set playing some garage rock for you for your 4th of July. Hopefully you're enjoying it, getting up out of bed, got your coffee. Maybe you're dancing around the house a little bit. Let the dog out, let the cat in. But I am talking today about the things that I love about America instead of criticizing the things that I don't like. Because a lady on the internet told me that I'm too critical. And you know what? I think she might be right. So I talked about last break about the music that I love, American music. American rock and roll and rap and hip hop and classic rock and funk and soul. And this time, this break, I want to talk about American cars, because nobody does cars better than Americans. And you could take your BMWs and you could take your Mercedes and you could take your Lamborghinis. But I'm going to tell you something. America, nobody does muscle cars better than America. We are the kings of shoving huge, massive V8 engines into smaller cars with 4-barrel carburetors and anything you can imagine to make them loud and fast and obnoxious. And I love it. I love it. American cars, they have to be loud. Yeah, we can make them softer, but they need to be loud because you need to be able to feel it in your bones when you shift. If you can't hear your car making popping and farting sounds, it's just not a good car, let's face it. I mean, and if it's not bad on gas, it's just not fast enough then. I'm sorry, that's the case. And if you look at classic American cars, I'm sorry. Show me another country who built a car as beautiful in the 1950s as the 1958 Chevy Impala. There is no other country that had the brains and the taste and the know-how to build a car that looked like that 6,000 pounds of shining chrome in the sun. No other country could do that. I have been to Europe. I've seen those little fart. I'm surprised they don't only have 3 wheels on them. The things they drive in France and in England, you barely fit in them. They have 4-cylinder engines. They sound like they're dying when you step on the accelerator. I've driven them. They're bad. I love American cars. And when I'm walking down the street and I see a 69 Chevelle go by, I drop down to my knees and pray. I pray to it. I will pray to a 1970 Le Mans station wagon before I will even notice a Citroen. That is how I feel about American cars. Nobody makes a more aggressive, obnoxious, louder, meaner, better, more fun driving car than an American muscle car. And I'm sorry, but that's how I feel.
1: 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It's like someone kicked you right in the balls, but you like it.
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summertime's here, kiddies, and it's time to take a trip, to take a trip. This world's so bad, you feel so sad, you gotta take a trip into a world so glad, a world of frost.

0: And that's Kim Fowley with The Trip on BFF.FM San Francisco. And I am Peter Lord, Minister of Music, Savior of Soul, Archbishop of the Airwaves, and Friar of Funk. And you're on Saturday morning, Soul Salvation in the House of the Lord, every Saturday morning, 8 a.m. to 10 a.m. right here on BFF.FM, following Steve Fox, who rocks your box every Saturday morning, 7 to 8, right before me, with the best Fox news and information available anywhere, sprinkled in with some great rock and roll. And then coming up after me at 10 a.m. is Movie Radio with Hi, Matty today, our host, coming in right at 10 o'clock, and he's going to take you through some great movie soundtracks. So I'm waiting for him right now. I'm going to say hello to him, give him the old high five. But we are doing American garage rock today. Garage rock. How American can you get for July 4th? And nice day in San Francisco, 56 degrees still, cloudy. High today is 65 and mostly cloudy. But you know what? I'll take it, because that's San Francisco weather for you. That's how it is in San Francisco in the summertime. Sometimes you got your foggy days. And you know what? I'll take it over the 4th of July weather in Washington, D.C. right now, where I'm hearing heat indexes are hitting 105. Well, you know what else is hitting high numbers? The songs we just played. Let me tell you what I just played for you. We started out with Syndicate of Sound, Little Girl. After that, Electric Prunes, I Had Too Much to Dream Last Night. Jacques Dutronic, and I don't even know if I could say this properly. This name of the tune is Meanie, Meanie, Meanie. I felt like a jerk saying that. We slowed it down for a minute with Mercy doing Love Can Make You Happy from the summer of 1969. And then Rock and Roll, the first full-length version from the album Loaded, The Velvet Underground. And then wrap things up with The Trip by Kim Fowley. Wow, what a set, what a mouthful, what a great lineup. We're having some good fun here on BFF.FM. And now I want to talk a little bit about what I love about America. I talked about the cars and I talked about the music. Now I want to talk about the people. I love the people in America. I love the fact that this country is a melting pot. I love the fact that I could have sushi for lunch in Japantown in San Francisco, and for dinner, I could go to the Mission and have burritos. I love that. I love the fact that I have friends from all over the world who speak all different languages, and I get to learn a little bit about each of them. I get to go over to their houses and get a taste of the foods that they eat. Hear stories about their countries. Find out about how they celebrate their holidays and what they do with their families. I love that about America. We are a melting pot, and that's the greatest thing about us. I heard somebody make a comment. They were talking about Mayor Mondami in New York and how much New Yorkers love him and how much good he's done for New York. Someone made a comment, hey, you know, Mondami in New York, better be careful. That could happen to the rest of the country. Meaning, we could have Mondamis all over the country. And you know what? I would love it. I would love to see more people from other countries taking part in our government, because they bring new ideas. They bring new ways of doing things. They bring new focus to our issues. I would love to see that. I would love to see that. I would love to see more diverse representation in Congress and the Senate and in the presidency. I say the more cultures, the merrier. I really do. I think that's the way to go. I think that's the way to go. And younger. Younger people, more younger people in government, too. That's the other thing. But I'm digressing. I'm digressing. I am Peter Lord. You're on Saturday morning Soul Salvation in the House of the Lord. It's 56 degrees in San Francisco. I think I told you that already. And it's very nicely tepid here in our studio.
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Yeah, that's the Hombres with Let It All Hang Out on BFF.FM, Saturday morning soul salvation in the house of the Lord, every Saturday morning, 8 a.m. to 10 a.m. right here on BFF.FM. I am Peter Lord, and you are in my lair because I am minister of music, savior of soul, archbishop of the airwaves, and friar of funk. And we are doing garage rock on this July 4th, and you can find us nowhere on your radio dial. 9:33 in the morning, 65 degrees, actually 56 degrees. I got a little dyslexia and mixed that up. It is cloudy out, though. High today, 65, mostly cloudy. Sorry, your 4th of July is going to be a little weather-wise, but that's okay. At least it's not 105 degrees. This last set of wonderful American garage rock started out with the Headcoats. What a Way to Die. I'm sorry. Got that mixed up. It was Davy Crockett by the Headcoats. What a Way to Die by the Pleasure Seekers. Ba Macumba by O Momontes. And I hope I said that right. My Spanish is really bad. Bo Brummels with Just a Little. And then, of course, Let It All Hang Out by Les Hombres. So we're having a good time today. Coming up towards the end of the show, I've got Maddie Denae coming up with Movie Radio. I'm Matty, welcome. I got to have an Irish brogue when you say that. And Matt's going to be coming up at 10 o'clock with some movie radio. We're going to hear some movie soundtrack. I don't know exactly what it's going to be this week, but I know it's going to be good because it's going to be from Matt. Hi, Matty, some good music. got to go to the Irish brogue. I just can't stay away from it. Anyway, I don't want to take too much time because I got a lot more music going, and I want to serenade you until we get up to the magical 10 o'clock hour. I am Peter Lord. You are in my lair. And where's my music? Where's my voice? This is horrible. You're in my lair, and I can't find my music. Here we go. The Shape of Things to Come with Max Frost and the Troopers. BFF.FM. I'm Peter Lord.

And that's The Seeds up in her room on BFF.FM. And that's the end of the show. I am Peter Lord, and you've been listening to BFF.FM, Saturday Morning Soul Salvation in the House of the Lord, every Saturday morning, 8 a.m. to 10 a.m., right here on BFF.FM. We're going to do it again next week. So I hope you have a wonderful week in the meantime, and please don't do anything I wouldn't do, which leaves you a plethora of things you could do, like kick a Republican, have a wonderful 4th of July, enjoy being an American, and I'll see you on the flip side. This is Peter Lord saying 10-4, good buddy.

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Ah, yes. 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I'm your host, DJ Matinee, for what will be our final night broadcast of Movie Radio San Francisco. Not the final broadcast, final night broadcast. I'm moving to mornings starting next Saturday because your friendly neighborhood DJ, more of a morning person, and they asked me to, and I said yes, so, you know, why not? We'll have fun in the morning, too, won't we? I'm sure we will. Anyways, tonight's broadcast on Best Frequencies Forever, is all about Jacques Tati. I don't know if you know Jacques Tati. He's a famous French film director who kind of got famous in, like, the late 50s and through the 60s, but, he was born in 1902. And, you know, listen, I'm all juiced up on Wikipedia right now. I've got all the stuff in my brain because it's, you know, that's how it goes. I don't know what's happening right now, but oh, I see. anyways, Jacques Tati, Playtime showed at the Vogue Theater this last week here, and we're going to commemorate that, his work, with sounds that kind of sound like what I think he'd be into, and you know what's going on with this background? I don't know. Anyways, we're gonna play some music that's like Jacques Tati inspired, Playtime inspired, kind of playful, joyful. Not really mime-like, but maybe mime-like. If mimes were modern in the 70s, I don't know what I'm saying. I'm babbling. We're going to have a good time. I did a lot of, like, library groove digging for this. If you're not familiar with the library genre of music, it's very interesting and great. Also going to throw in a little gypsy jazz and some other kind of international-inspired, French-inspired music. So I hope you like it. Hope you stay tuned here on Best Frequencies Forever, BFF. And also, we are turning 12 this year. Don't forget to go to El Rio next weekend. Party it up. See some live DJs. See some live music. It's always fun. Keep it locked right here at BFF.FM. Movie Radio San Francisco.

Chico Hamilton on BFF.fm. You know, that song is credited to Chico Hamilton, but that is not Chico Hamilton shredding it up on that guitar. That is the one and only Gabor Szabo, a favorite of mine, favorite guitarist, I would say, maybe, almost. I don't know. Play him a lot on movie radio, though. He's a dude. Tonight on Movie Radio San Francisco, we are commemorating the work of Jacques Tati as the movie Playtime, a masterpiece of his, was played at the Vogue Theater this last week, and I thought that'd make a great theme for a radio show. So while we were not playing anything from any Jacques Tati movie, I believe, you know, that music's kind of like the background music I'm playing right now, a little playful, a little mime-like. Jacques Tati was a mime. You know, he was a lot of things. He got started late in life making films. He made seven feature-length films. He made a bunch of shorts, too. He was kind of like a dilettante tennis champion at a young age and dropped out during the Great Depression to be a mime. What a hero. Anyways, last set, we heard from Chico Hamilton with Gabor Szabo on the guitar, preceded by more Gabor Szabo playing Gypsy Queen off of his Spellbinder album there. Before that, we heard from Placebo, the song Balek off the album 1973. Alan Hackshaw, a little library music, a little library jazz. Beat Me Till I'm Blue. And we kicked off the whole set there with Sexopolis from Jean-Pierre Meroux's Le Mirage Collectif. Can you hear the French theme? Jacques Tati was French. We're not going to play a lot of French music here, though. We are going to jump right in. Little Dorothy Ashby, harpist extraordinaire from the one and only United States, I believe. Right here on BFF.fm, best frequencies forever.

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Arcadia Blues on Movie Radio San Francisco here on BFF.FM. I'm your host, DJ Matinee, and tonight we are commemorating the work of Jacques Tati in the form of a playlist dedication, maybe a crate digger version of a Jacques Tati film, if you will. If he were alive today, I'm sure he'd sanction some of these songs. I'm sure he'd be into it. In the background, we're listening to Arcadia Blues here from Orchestre de la Paillotte. Before that, we heard from Ernest Ranglin, another famous guitarist. Maybe not quite a gypsy guitarist, but definitely prominent in the Studio One scene.

in Jamaica throughout the 50s, 60s, 70s, and through the current day. He's still going, 90 years old. Cochimilla, Say a Wailo before that, off the All My Relations album. And Shuggie Otis and Ernest Ranglin in the same set. Did you think you'd ever be so lucky in your whole life? Probably not. That's why you're here, filling your brain with the sounds of BFF. We're going to keep on going. We're going to keep on plugging through this meandering, mime-like, play-like, playtime set that we're honoring for, that we cobbled together for Jacques Tati, because the Vogue played playtime this week, which come, you know, they play from time to time. Amazing film. By far, Jacques Tati's magnum opus. Although Monsieur Hulot, the adventures of his kind of mime-like bumbling uncle character, are also very cool. Great all around, you know. Fun movies from a different time, you know. It's kind of like maybe proto Mr. Bean or something like that. I don't know. Anyways, we're going to keep on going. A little Ry Cooter, Los Twangueros up for you next. Here on Movie Radio San Francisco on BFF, Best Frequencies. Before, just a reminder as well, it is our birthday. We're trying to cobble together some funds. If you like what you're hearing, if you like our station, if you like us and you love us and you want to contribute, head on over to bff.fm/donate. Flip us some of your hard-earned coins. We'll appreciate, we'll love you, we'll shower you with affection. And then you can come on over to El Rio on the 6th and have a drink and party down with some of the DJs who are playing there. So thank you for all those that donate and our listeners that keep us alive here on BFF. We appreciate it. We appreciate you. And thank you. 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
1: 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A special DJ guest has just arrived in the studio with me. DJ, what is your DJ name?
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1: That's right. DJ Alcatraz is not a prison is here with me in the studio bringing me Slurpees. 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
1: Listening to us in their living room, hopefully still. 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

Safari Strut by the Whitfield Brothers here on BFF.fm, where tonight we are commemorating the work of Jacques Tati, whose magnum opus Playtime showed at the Vogue Theater last week. Yours truly, DJ Matinee, cobbled together a playlist of songs that he felt not only referred to himself in the third person, but commemorated the work of Jacques Tati and Playtime specifically, which is a really great movie. It's very like playful. It's like it's like Mr. Bean goes to a modern 60s building, but it's a great movie and it's got a great ending, and you know, you should check it out if you hadn't seen it. Before the Whitfield Brothers were here from the Budos Band, who also played recently in San Francisco. Hopefully you had a chance to go check that out, the Warfield. I believe they're from Detroit, not sure, but excellent. If you get a chance to see them, go check it out. Manu Dibango, Sol Makosa before that. Mulatu Tsaki before that, famous song made famous by the movie Broken Flowers, which was actually not where that originated. It was the Ethiopiques re-releases where that, I'm saying that because the album I played it off of says it's the Broken Flowers soundtrack, but it's not. It's Mulatu Astatke, I believe is how you pronounce it. I don't know. You know, forgive my ignorance. Ignorant DJ dude. Before that, we kicked off the set with Ry Cooder, Manuel Galban, off of the Mambo Sinuendo album, a latter album of Ry Cooder's, arguably one of his greatest. Love that album. A lot of instrumental tonight, I'm realizing. But hey, you know what? It's Saturday night. It's hot out. You should be relaxing in front of your fan, enjoying these Jacques Tati-inspired tunes. I'm your host, DJ Matinee. You are listening to Best Frequencies Forever, BFF.fm. We love having you here, and hopefully you love listening to us. And want to chuck us a few dollars during this donate season. It's our birthday, 12 years old, on September 5th. We'll be over at El Rio DJing in the afternoon. If you want to come on by, have a drink, chuck us some coins. We need it. 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

Mana Mana is the name of that song. Can you guess why? That's right, you guessed correctly. It's because tonight we're dedicating our playlist to Jacques Tati. You're so clever. That was Mana Mana by Piero Umiliani for our commemorative playlist dedicated to the works of Jacques Tati, Monsieur Hulot, Playtime, Mes Vacances, someplace, I can't remember. But, you know, you get the idea. Passarinos was the title of the song that preceded Mana Mana by Pierre Cavalli off Uma Vitamina Faz Favor. Before that, we heard from Chacacas. Chacachas? I can't. You know, I'm losing my mind. Stories was the name of that song. Before that, we heard from Janko Nilovic, the drug song. And kicked off the set there with Bacao Suave from the Bacao Rhythm and Steel Band, off the 55 album there. We are going to keep on going. We've got about half an hour left on Movie Radio San Francisco of tunes dedicated to Jacques Tati. I must admit, when I cobbled together this playlist, I put too many songs, as I usually do, so we never get to play them all. But we're going to try. We're going to cram them in. I'm your host, DJ Matinee. You are listening to Movie Radio San Francisco on Best Frequencies Forever. About half hour left until we hear from Echolocation up next. And just a reminder for all four of you super fans out there, two of which are here in the studio with me. But we're moving to mornings starting next Saturday, 10 a.m. to noon. We will be, says Master Yoda, the DJ. Coming up next, we've got Marvin Pontiac, the moniker of John Lurie, with Small Car. BFF.FM, Movie Radio San Francisco.

place very, very, very far away from here, where tiny little farmers live with their families and small one-inch long barking dogs, and they make their cars out of cans. Farmers thought that there must be a way to know why the stars are shining, and they wanted to see, and they decided to go on a mission.

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These people were actually normal size as we know them. And they did not make their cars out of cans, but they made their cars out of metal. And they used cans as cans. And these people were giants to the farmers. And they had some fear. But they were strong and noble, these farmers. And they decided that they did not belong here, and that this was not a good place

I have only one thing to say to you. 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I have one thing to say to you.

coming down to it. The last 12 minutes of show. Always a sad time for your humble DJ. But all good things must come to an end. Sirens and Jupiter, we were just listening to there. Preceded by Miroslav Vitus, the song New York City. I know that's kind of like a stretch for Jacques Tati stuff, but, you know, it was a fun song. I liked it. I played it. Marvin Pontiac before that, a.k.a. Jean Lurie, playing Small Car. We're going to round it out with some Jonathan Richmond, maybe some actual songs titled with Jacques Tati in the title. We'll see. It's been a Tati time, a Tati Jock time. I'm running out of things to say, so let's play more music. I'm your host, DJ Matinee. You're listening to the last nighttime movie radio, which is probably a good thing. They're putting me out of my misery. Up next, South American folk songs, Jonathan Richmond, Modern Lovers.

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9: What is up? You are listening to Taste of Chaos with DJ Seance here on Best Frequencies Forever. Happy 4th of July. Actually, not really happy 4th of July. I don't celebrate it, but if you are, that's cool. Burning this country to the ground for all I care. But if you are, drink responsibly, stay safe. Now you might be thinking to yourself, DJ Seance, what the hell is today's theme? You just played a little peep. We're taking it back, boys. We're listening to all scene music today. No, you're saying to me, but Lil Peep isn't seen. Okay, it's a little anachronistic. I think that if Lil Peep was in MySpace back in the day, would have been a killer. I stand by this. But I've listened to Lil Peep a lot recently, being very nostalgic for that time of my life, I guess. The 2016, 2017, 2018 craze of it all. I actually got into Lil Peep like right before he died, and I remember when he died and it was such a huge thing. And I genuinely think that he was really pushing the genre of rap, and he was too advanced for his time. I felt like he was really misunderstood by a lot of people, and you know, breaks my heart. I mean, I think he did get his flowers at the end of the day, especially while he was still alive. I think more people bought into it. And I think he just, you know, pioneered an entire new genre, and I wanted to celebrate that. And yeah, I think that if Lil Peep was on MySpace back in the day, would have totally blown up. I mean, we had a lot of other similar things. People were doing weird stuff with rap and scene, and I think that he would have been a key player had he been making music then, but he was like, what, like two or something, you know? So, you know, there's that. But I'm excited for today's episode. We're doing a bunch of throwbacks, playing a bunch of scene and crunk core. I'm very excited about this. It's kind of a zanier episode, but you know, I feel like it was fitting. Today's kind of like a party day and playing all party music essentially. Anyways, without further ado, this is Rich Man by 303.

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2: What is up? You are listening to Taste of Chaos here with DJ Sands, and we are playing a bunch of scene hits today. You just listened to Streetwise by Pretty Sick featuring X-Mall, What Would You Do to Get a Headline by Pop Tropical Sluts, Freaking Freak by Dot Dot Curve, Seeing Girls by Broken Side, The City Is at War by Cobra Starship, Rich Man by 303. Where do I even start? That was a great block. I say, the guy who curates the show. The funny thing about Cobra Starship is actually Gabe Saporta is so deep in the scene. He was also in the band Midtown, which blew up in New Jersey. And they actually, I think they're from Jersey. I could be totally wrong. I think they're from Jersey. Don't quote me on this. But I know that they were super in the scene, played a bunch of shows with the Academy, which I'm playing later today. And Midtown did a series of shows with My Chemical Romance in one of their reunion tours that had happened lately. And so it's funny that Gabe Saporta was like, and I want to make dance music now. Although Midtown's a pretty dancey band in the grand scheme of things, but, you know, super solid. Broken Side is funny to me because I actually had the opportunity. I didn't take it because my head booker would not let me. But when I was still booking at Gilman, Broken Side had the opportunity to, they were like going on a reunion tour and they were looking for venues to play. And this must have been like 2024, I want to say. But they were like really desperate looking for venues to play. They were trying to put together a full US tour. And I was like, how funny would it be if they played Gilman? This was vetoed very quickly. For a number of reasons, but I think it would have been funny if Broken Side had played Gilman. It would have made my day, absolutely. Dot Dot Curve, just a staple of the MySpace scene. Some newer stuff, though, is Pop Tropica Sluts is a really interesting project to me because I find that they're taking a lot of influence from the scene days, from Panic at the Disco. You can hear it in their lyrics. It's pretty obvious there. And they do some really interesting stuff. It's like very clever wordplay, which I really love about them. And I love when bands love to do clever wordplay in their lyrics. Even with just the song title alone, What Would You Do to Get a Headline? I highly recommend checking out that, album that it's on, Face for the Radio, Voice for a Silent Film. I think they're fantastic. They're a really interesting newer band to me. What they're just trying to do within the genre and like sort of trying to revive the nostalgia of MySpace and like, you know, incorporating things from other popular projects, but putting their own spin on it. It's really interesting. And then Pretty Sick is pretty cool. I like a lot of her stuff. It's like her solo project and she's been making music for a long time. Like she's been doing music since she was like 13 and now she thinks she's in like her 20s or something. And so she's been, like, making music for, like, a decade, and you can definitely tell. There's an album that she's got. I'm trying to figure out what the name of it is. Give me a second. But Come Down, which came out in 2021, I really recommend it. Fantastic album. Really good. She just makes, I don't even know how to describe her sound. Like, Streetwise is more one of her more dancey tracks, but she also makes a lot of stuff that's, like, kind of grungy. And I really appreciate that. But anyways, without further ado, up next, we got Blackout by Breathe Carolina.

Else, Beating Heart Baby by Head on Matica, Drinks on Me by Millionaires, Keeping Up with the Joneses by The Medic Droid, Fall from a Star by Kill Paradise, and Blackout by Breathe Carolina. And what's interesting to note is that Breathe Carolina and Millionaires actually did a tour together, and that's sort of what helped get the Millionaires off to like the blowing up their career, which I think is really interesting. It's so interesting to see the overlap between all of these bands and how they like bled into each other during the scene at the time. Another notable thing about this episode is that when I was doing the research for this and actually trying to figure out what was being played on MySpace in like the aughts, you know, because this was between like 05, 08, some of these things coming out in the 2010s, but the very early part of the 2010s, I feel like that's when Scene had its, you know, mainstay. But really, I think like between 08 and 2010 is, I feel like, when Scene had its phase and all these things. But it was just really fascinating, like, doing research, reading all these forums, because obviously MySpace is kaput, and you can't, you know, really, like, see what it was like back then. But, like, reading through internet forums and, like, seeing what people were listening to, I try to make all my episodes as authentic as possible, staying true to the genre, trying to add some new things that people are adding to the genre contemporarily now. I mean, Maya Malice is a said person who, I think she came out with this track in, like, 2024. So there are kids who are still trying to make Scene, you know, like, make a revival. And I would argue that Scene is making a sort of revival now. I feel like I see so many Scene kids in the wild, which is, like, crazy to me. Like, I, like, grew up in that time, and I remember, like, when it had its heyday. And so to see Scene kids in the wild now is kind of impressive, because they're not letting the culture die. And I think that's the most interesting thing about, like, alternative subcultures, is that, you know, they always find a way to have a resurgence and stake claim within popular culture. And so, I don't know, I just think it's really interesting, and it was really fun, like, digging back through all of these, like, little, like, forum archives and seeing what people were listening to. Anyways, up next, we got Bay Area Sweetheart, Krayshawn with Gucci Gucci.

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2: 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You just listen to Here in Your Arms by Hello Goodbye, Less Cute by Say Anything, About a Girl by The Academy Is, I'm Not Gonna Teach Your Boyfriend How to Dance by Black Kids, Shake It by Metro Station, and Gucci Gucci by Krayshawn. I fucking love Krayshawn. She's so good. I remember listening to her when that album had dropped. Oh, so good. And it was really sick being able to see her last year at Mosswood Meltdown. I am really hoping to see Krayshawn again in the future. I'm really hoping that she's rethinking things and thinking about releasing new music and playing shows again. She's just fucking stellar. She really knows how to work a crowd. I really loved her set at Mosswood Meltdown last year. Funnily enough, I've seen Metro Station at Warped Tour. I did not realize it was Metro Station until Shake It came on, and I was like, ah, I know who you guys are. Did not know another single song by them, though. And that's just kind of how it is. The Academy is one of these bands that I feel like was, if you were really in the scene in the early 2000s, you know who the fuck The Academy is. Were. They hail from Chicago, if I'm not wrong. I could be totally off base, but that's where I think they're from. But Fast Times at Barrington High, for me, is such a summer album. I don't know, maybe it's just my associations that I have with it, but I remember listening to About a Girl off Fast Times at Barrington High and watching the music video like over and over and over, and I always did that over the summer, and I guess but it feels like a summer album to me. And I feel like they would agree with me. I feel like William Beckett himself would agree with me that it is a summer album. And then Less Cue by Say Anything. Man, I actually had the opportunity to meet Max Bemis of Say Anything, and he's so different offstage than he is on stage. And it's not at all what I expected. Like, he's super quiet and meek offstage, but on stage, he's like a total fucking animal. It's really crazy. But Say Anything is one of those bands that I feel like, you know, really met their heyday with tracks like Alive with the Glory of Love, Wow, I Can Get Sexual Too. I was going to play that, but I was like, I think Less Cute fits the vibe better. Wow, I Can Get Sexual Too is, in fact, it's iconic and one of their most iconic tracks, but I do think Less Cute was just the vibe for today. I don't know. That's what I was feeling like. And Hello Goodbye also just decimated the early 2000s. I actually got to see them open. My very first show was Hello Goodbye, Driver Friendly Emotions soundtrack. And I watched Hello Goodbye open, and it was one of the best sets that I had ever witnessed at that point. The only set I had witnessed at that point. But no, to this day, I still think about that Hello Goodbye set. It was just so fun, super dancey. I don't know. It was just a great set. Anyways, here's a throwback to another Warped Tour sweetheart, Watsky, with Sloppy Seconds.
3: Fuck you if you love a car for his paint job. Love you, you love a car for the road trips. Show me the miles on your arms and the pink scar where the doctor had to pull out all the bone chips, cause you were pressing in the gas just a bit hard. Red in the moment when the road curved a bit sharp, and when you woke up somebody wasn't clipping your seatbelt and pulling you from the open window of your flipped car.

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2: What is up? You are listening to Taste of Chaos here with DJ Sands on Best Frequencies Forever. You just listened to Things That Rhyme with Orange by I Set My Friends on Fire. If You Can't Hang by Sleeping with Sirens, Stick Sickly by Attack Attack, Undead by Hollywood Undead, Ass Back Home by Gym Class Heroes, and Sloppy Seconds by Watsky. I have seen a lot of these bands at Warped Tour. I was a Warped Tour kid growing up, and it was awesome. You would scrounge up $60 and then you could see like 30 fucking bands in one day. It was amazing. And even if you didn't know them all, you saw them. There's so many bands I've seen at Warped Tour. I've seen like Wage War, Beartooth. I've seen like Beartooth a million times at Warped Tour. Memphis Mayfire at Warped Tour. I saw Watsky at Warped Tour, my very first Warped Tour. That was cool. I did not see Gym Class Heroes, but I did see Trevi McCoy perform a solo set at Warped Tour, and that was way cool as well. I did not see Sleeping. I don't know. I'm pretty sure Sleeping with Sirens have done Warped Tour, but I didn't see them. I saw Pierce the Veil at Warped Tour in like 2015, right at their heyday. I hope you can't hear that. but really awesome stuff. And actually, Sleeping with Sirens holds a special place in my heart because I met one of my best friends at a Sleeping with Sirens show. We were like 17 and we were just like getting fucked up in the pit. The Sleeping with Sirens pit goes kind of crazy, I won't lie. It's not just a push pit, believe it or not. People are actually moshing out there. The one thing that I have to say about scene kid music is just the, like, diversity in genre. Because we're getting things that are a little bit more like dance club music. We're getting things that are like metalcore. We're getting things that blend the two with Attack Attack. Yeah, and so it's interesting to see the diversity amongst, like, what scene kids are listening to. There's more stuff that, like, leads more, like, indie sleaze, but it's all within, like, the same sort of universe still. And so that's a really cool thing about, like, scene kid music, I think, is just, like, believe it or not, there's more outside of crowdcore, and there was a lot of things that people were listening to, and it's cool to highlight all the different genres within it. Up next, we got The Deceiver by A Bullet for Pretty Boy.

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2: What is up? 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You just listened to King for a Day by Pierce the Veil, The Bird and the Worm by The Used, and A Bullet for Pretty Boy. We're closing out with a banger, Ohio is for Lovers by Hawthorne Heights. Anyways, hope y'all enjoy. This is all from me. I hope you have a great Saturday. Not going to say happy 4th of July because I hate the holiday and what's the fucking point. But if you are celebrating, stay safe, be responsible. Anyways, here's the last song for me, Ohio is for Lovers. I hope you dance along to this. It's one of my favorite songs of all time. I actually ate shit in the pit while somebody pushed me down on purpose in the pit when I heard this at Warped Tour. So, you know, that was something. I almost broke both my ankles and I scraped both my knees, and my friend pulled me out of the pit and was like, "You're sitting your ass down and you're not going to be in the pit for the rest of the night." And I was very bummed about it. But anyways, without further ado, Ohio is for Lovers by Hawthorne Heights.

0: 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Yeah.
1: Oh, hello. Hello, everybody. Welcome to the Warren and Connor Radio Hour. Do you feel good? Really? It's crazy, right? Here we are. And, it's quiet right now. Do you hear that? It's quiet. Yep. I don't know. Maybe we need some music. Maybe we do. Maybe we do. Let's try it. Well, I'll tell you what. This is bad. Huh. There we go.

It's 4th of July. Welcome to the Warren and Connor Radio Hour. How are you? Great.

weird out there today. I don't know. It's very strange today. I can feel it. Here's another one.

those last couple were California by Cars Get Crushed, Donkeys Running Dry by Operation Ivy, Seeing Double at the Triple Rock by NoFX, 2000 Light Years Away by Green Day, Want by Jawbreaker, and then Going to Pass the Lock Road by Green Day. Next, more songs.

0: Ladies and gentlemen, you are listening to the Boss Radio Hour. And sure, it may not always be the smoothest of beginnings, but we're getting into it. We're grooving. We're doing it. You know, making the best of it on today, which is, after all, a national holiday. It is Independence Day here on Boss Radio. And in the U.S. of A., the good old U.S. of A., here we are. Let's take the next hour to reflect, think, unite, celebrate, examine, question, and perhaps come to a better understanding of who we are, what we stand for, what we do, what we need, what we want. Some people want some things. Other people want other things. We all need things. I need you. You need me. You need BFF.FM. You need Boss Radio. Music is essential. Doesn't always come easy. Doesn't always come clean. Sometimes you've got to fight.
1: Yeah!

Ladies and gentlemen, boys and girls, folks of all ages, step right up, step right up. It is the 4th of July. Did you see your local small town parade this morning? I did not. Unfortunately, I am here in San Francisco. It was gloomy in my neighborhood, and I got on my bike and rode down here to the Mission District, where it is sunny and lovely. And indeed, it is the 4th of July, so we're playing some music for you. Coming together as we do. Humans in a country making the most of it. Are we not? Are we not? But there is room to appreciate some good things. Like Elvis Presley. Hey, everybody knows Elvis Presley. That was a promised land coming at you from Elvis Presley here on Boss Radio. I bet you all would like to know what else we heard. Maybe you do know. But I'll tell you. It was the Beastie Boys. Fight for your right to party today and every day. Fight for your freedom. Fight for your right to party. Sneaky Snake, Tom T. Hall at the top of the set. Now, let us move forward. We've got great things. We've got American music here on Boss Radio. We've got the United States of America, where we live here, and special for you right now, the presidents of the United States of America.

get your ass to Mars.

Wishing us all out there a beautiful day, a lovely, wonderful time. Indeed, this is America. Here we are, with the, as much as we can, freedom of speech. We say what we want.

Boss Radio, brought to you by fried eggs for breakfast and blueberry milkshakes. Ain't it a wonderful, lovely thing?

And as you go forth into your celebration festivities today, don't forget, you've been listening to Boss Radio on BFF.fm. I am Eli the Man. I don't think I've said that at all this hour, so in case you were wondering who I am Eli the Man. Here for you, with you, on this beautiful 4th of July Saturday. It was Ween from the album Chocolate and Cheese, Freedom 76. The Coop, Pick a Bigger Weapon was the album, My Favorite Mutiny. Afro Man talking about the freedom of speech. Childish Gambino, This Is America. Neil Diamond, America. The Dead Kennedys brought you Where Do You Draw the Line off of the album Bedtime for Democracy. Way, way back, Devo, Freedom of Choice. And at the top of the set, the Presidents of the United States of America. I would prefer them to be in the office. Peaches. Ladies and gentlemen, we are rounding into the last quarter of the Boss Radio Hour. And I do thank you for joining us here today. It's been uplifting, empowering, exciting, educational? Maybe not yet, but there's still time. What are you doing out there? Are you at a barbecue? That would be a nice place to be.

Eli the Man here at Boss Radio, telling you to go outside, breathe in the air, say hello, appreciate your fellow man, your fellow countrymen today. And if you're lucky, you can go to a barbecue, and if you're really lucky, you can go to a barbecue at Stew's. I'd like to go to a barbecue at Stew's. Barbecue at Stew's. He's invited you and me. Let's do it. Here on Boss Radio.

for God's sakes.

Friends, yes, yes, friends of mine, fellow listeners on the Boss Radio Hour, to the Boss Radio Hour. How does it go? I am checking in one more time here to say good day and bid you adieu. We are rounding it out. You were listening to American Remains. That is by the Highwaymen, Willie Nelson, Johnny Cash, Waylon Jennings, and Kris Kristofferson. Super group. You heard Barbecue by San Francisco band Loaf. They put that out in 1996, maybe. And man, were they good. Were they something. That brings us up to speed. And it has been a pleasure bringing you tunes here today on this day of freedom and complex reflections on a complicated place in which we exist. But hey, the music was good, was it not? And I hope you're getting outside and enjoying some sunshine and some summertime. And come back, see me again next week, 3 to 4 o'clock on BFF.fm. We're going to go out with Richie Valens. La Bamba. Why? Because why not? See you later. Oh, shout outs to everyone out there. Hey, shout outs to everyone out there. Whether you're Zoot out in Chicago, whether you're Coco and Rory and Kim by the lake up in Truckee, whether you're out at Chrissy Field, Connor, whether you are in Colorado swimming at the pool in Layden Rock. Much love to everybody out there. Catch you next week.

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1: 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I'm Viviana Vivas, and you're tuned in to Amor Mio today on this Saturday, July 4th. It's the 4th.
7: It's another day.
1: It is another day. We'll talk about that later, but if you're just tuning in, we just listened to two new songs from Cesaria Evora off of her Café Atlántico album. If you guys are keeping up with soccer, yesterday's game was kind of crazy. It was Cabo Verde with versus Argentina. It's the first time that I feel like I've seen Messi shake in a game. I feel like a lot of people didn't think that Cabo Verde would, you know, be able to face off against a team like Argentina. And it was a pretty tight game, 2-2. And then last minute, Argentina won with a free shot. I think it was rigged. A lot of people are realizing that, you know, this tiny place can have good players, even if they're not really established. And I went down this rabbit hole, and I was looking at my CDs, and I found Cesaria Evora. And if you don't know Cesaria Evora, she is a Portuguese-based Creole singer. She grew up in Criolu, which is Cabo Verde's Creole area, and that area is specific for having a lot of West African influence. And she mostly sang Portuguese and Spanish. And I don't know. I forgot that I had this album, and I dig through it, and I was like, oh my God, I have this album. This is one of my favorite albums. I had listened to it once, and then I forgot about it. And now that they played yesterday, I was like, she's born and raised out of Cabo Verde. And yeah, I thought we would tribute the team that lost yesterday because they did a really well job. And this album came out the year that I was born, so I feel some type of way towards it. I'm biased. I really do love this album. It has a lot of like mournful songs, I would say. And I'm saying mournful, but there's an actual term for this, and it's called morna. And so the morna is kind of like the mournful ballad style that she kind of sings, especially on this album. But then also there's the upbeat coladeira, and that is more, upbeat, I would say. It takes a lot of influence from other countries, and you'll get to hear that as we go on. But yeah, we listened to Flordina Esperanza and Vaquina Mansa. And up next, we're listening to Paraíso de Atlántico.
7: Period.
1: Yeah. She's really cool. She unfortunately passed away. But I really do love this album. And I was listening to it all morning. And I love this album. So I have nothing else to say. JD, do you have any? JD's here with me today, you guys.
7: Just in case you didn't notice me talking.
1: Just in case you don't know who that voice is. Yeah, I'm really excited about this episode. I haven't been feeling the best about myself. And something about this album, like, it's been waking me up. It's been making me feel a bit better. I'm not forcing myself to feel better, but her music is certainly helping me dig into, like, that sad aspect of, like, why am I feeling sad?
7: Mm-hmm.
1: And yeah, it's very nostalgic. I really love this album for how nostalgic it makes me feel. I've never been to Cabo Verde, and I imagine that it's a beautiful place. I know that it's very corporatized. A lot of people that are native to that area have been displaced by Americans, and they've been subjected to a lot of things that they don't need.
7: Mm-hmm.
1: So its own people are really suffering. But the people that are able to stay there continue their practices and are tied to the land, as one says. Yeah. I have nothing else to say. But if you made it this far, thank you for listening to Amor Mio. I'll let you guys keep going with this album because I really want us to finish it. Like I said, this next song is called Amor di Mundo. This is probably my favorite song. It's probably her not saddest song. I feel like this one in Roma Criolla, which we'll hear later, is also a bit more nostalgic and mournful. And yeah, you guys will see. But thanks for listening, and I'll see you guys later. Bye.
7: Bye.

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2: Hey, you're listening to Amor Mio. I'm Viviana. You're tuned in to a very special episode. If you're listening today, we're listening to Cesaria Evora's Café Atlántico. And we just finished listening to a really beautiful, very sad song. And it's not meant to be sad. I think it's a song in tribute to what Cabo Verde used to be. And which is really cool. What I love about having CDs is that you might be put off and be like, well, I don't know what she's saying. But it's the thing that I love about CDs is that, you know, you get your little book and then it has all the lyrics. And then in this one that I'm holding right now, it's translated. So I get to read it in English. And the songs are so poetic. Each one is kind of reflecting on what is and the surroundings that she lives with and the things that she grew up with and what it's

for the place that she's from. And I just think that it's a really beautiful album. With that being said, I was going down a lot of deep dives, and apparently she gave up on making music because I think she made three or four albums and then they kind of weren't hitting, people weren't listening, she wasn't really making money, and then so she just decided to stop making music for a while. She had some kids. And then eventually, like a couple years later, I don't want to say like 2 years later, but it was a decent amount of time later. Her music started getting listened to by people that were in France. And then eventually the word spread, and then she started going on tour. And I mean, I'm happy that she got the recognition, but it's just crazy to me that she was this talented and she didn't think that her music was enough, or that it mattered for her to be making music. And all these years later, 26, 27 years later, because I am 27 years old, which is how old this album is. This album to me still stands on its own, which is crazy because, yeah, music is so special in that way, in that it can be however long old or whatever, and it still will connect with someone. And it connects a lot with me. So, yeah, that's all I have to say. Anything else I should say? Not really. I'm gonna keep playing the album. I don't think we're gonna finish it, you guys. We are coming up on the, let's see, 11th song. And the 11th song, no, the 11th song is Perseguida. And Perseguida and Maria Elena, which are the two songs that we're going to listen to next, are in Spanish. And I just think that they're beautiful songs. If you can look up the lyrics, you should. One of my favorite two, these two songs are, the whole album is my favorite. I'm having a hard time picking and choosing because I really do love this album. But I think these two, because I can understand what she's saying, they resonate more. So, I'm gonna let you guys listen, and I hope that you guys are catching a vibe with me the way that I am. And that's it. I'll see you guys. Bye.